0: from Che Yu's album Tibetan Buddhist Mantras, that was The Great Auspicious Fairy Mantra. We also heard Deva Premal with Om Tare Tutare from her album Embrace, Irish singer Emer Kenny with Light of You from her self-titled album, and Chris Maddox requested Only Time by Enya from A Day Without Rain. I'm Kelly Saperja. 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And if you'd like to request a song for next week, as this is a pre-recorded show, or if you would like more information about Northern Lights, visit its page on my personal website at ksaperja.net/Northern Lights. 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That's written as one word. I'll be back in a moment with more relaxing New Age, ambient, and meditation music after these messages.
1: 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Oh, just to point out, the Global Voice is all one word. 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Sounds Irish. 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
0: 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Welcome back to Northern Lights, the New Age show. I'm Kelly Saperja. Michael Whalen has just released a new album of ambient and electronic music titled Standing Near Infinity. And from it, let's begin this set with Driftwood.

0: That was Stephen Halpern with Deep Diver from Ambient Alchemy. Before that, we heard Steve Rivera with My Way Home from Dividing the Darkness, Steve Wingfield, Jeff Wolpert, and Dan Gibson with Basking in the Sun from the Solitudes release Stress Free, Medwin Goodall with The Timekeepers from Medicine Woman 4 Prophecy, and we began this set with Driftwood from Michael Whalen's new album Standing Near Infinity. I'm Kelly Saperja, and I hope you can stay tuned. We've got more relaxing New Age, ambient, and meditation music coming up in a few moments. 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

0: That was Liquid Mind, also known as Chuck Wild, with 0 Degrees 0 from the first album in the popular Liquid Mind series, Ambience Minimus, here on Northern Lights, the New Age Show. I'm Kelly Superja. And if you'd like to request a song for next week, as this is a pre-recorded show, or for more information about Northern Lights, you can visit its page at any time on my personal website at ksaperja.net/Northern Lights. That's ksaperja.net/Northern Lights. That's written as one word. And I'll be back in a moment with more relaxing New Age, ambient, and meditation music after these messages.
1: Late December, 1973. Deep in the Redwood Forest of Northern California, a transcendental journey begins. In 2013, federal communications personnel discovered the charred skeleton of a mysterious individual assumed to be the pirate disc jockey known as Chip. It was found in a trailer, inexplicably embedded in a giant sequoia deep in the Redwood Forest. An unusually strong signal was coming from the trailer, provided by a skipping LP playing the final notes of Dark Star from the Grateful Dead's 1969 double album Live Dead. Unsure whether or not Chip was alive or dead, the officials ran away in fear, quickly securing the area with yellow caution tape. Later, under the cover of darkness, a band of gray-haired wild men wearing sombreros converged on the site, hoping to score something of value. Once realizing that the DJ's supply of glowing substances had already been confiscated or consumed, they instead procured approximately 312 inch reel to reel tapes, which have now come to be known as the Liquid Frequency Test Tapes. We hope you enjoy the music contained within.
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2: Voices. Welcome back to Northern Lights, the New Age show. I'm Kelly Saperja. Here's Fredrik Karlsson to start this next set with Utopia from his album Magical Atmosphere.

From Steve Roach's classic ambient album Dreamtime Return, we just heard Magnificent Gallery, and before that was Fredrik Karlsson with Utopia from the album Magical Atmosphere. And that's going to wrap up this week's broadcast of Northern Lights, the New Age show. As always, I hope you enjoyed it as much as I enjoyed presenting it this week. And if you have a request for next week's program, or if you would like more information about Northern Lights, including how to submit your music for airplay if you are a musician or label, you can visit its page at any time on my personal website at ksaperga.net/northernlights. 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That's written as one word. I'm Kelly Saperga, thanking you for listening, and I hope you can join me again next week, same time, same station, for more of the best relaxing New Age, ambient, and meditation music. I'm going to leave you this week with a track from Constance Denby's album Set Free, the definitive edition. This is Mother of the World.

0: 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I've just popped in here to tell you about a program on the Global Voice Internet radio station. The show is called My Kind of Music. 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
2: Yeah, let's see what's happening on the Andy Williams show. Let's see what he's doing.
3: Things have always seemed to be in the top 10. Ladies and gentlemen, the Righteous Brothers. You know, I know you've been asked this maybe 1,000 times, but I've got to ask it. How did you get the name Righteous Brothers?
4: Well, in the beginning when we started singing together, we thought of using the combination of Hatfield and Medley. And
3: oh, that's the two names.
4: I'm Hatfield, that's Medley, the skinny one. And all we came up was, well, we had the Hatleys and the Medfields, and that didn't...
5: And Bob and Bill really didn't knock a lot of people out.

0: We worked in a club down south, and after our first show, some guy stood up and yelled out, "That's righteous, brother." And we've been known as that ever since.
1: Hey, well, that's wonderful. You know, my brothers and I, when we first started singing together, we needed a name, and a fella in the audience yelled out at us, but we couldn't use it. I mean, the Get Lost Brothers. I was going to say, why don't you do something else, another song, but the one I really would like to hear you do is Unchained Melody. Great song. Why don't you do
0: it? I'd do that one by myself, you know.
1: How come?
2: I didn't think it was going to be a hit.
1: What do you usually do when he's singing?
2: Find a little corner and kick myself a lot.
1: Come on, I'll show you the corner I use whenever I hear Tony Bennett sing San Francisco.

0: Beautiful.
1: I got a stack of records here.
2: Yep.
1: Stack of records there.
2: Wow.
1: Records

gonna play. Yeah. Hey, everybody, welcome to Mike Smith, a presentation of www.mikesmith.com. For every week at this time, oldies, R&B, country, all in one great show. Well, at least I like to think it's a great show. Looking through the records, an hour.

0: I go.
1: And that's the song I'm going to play. And I'll tell you how to write me and call me to make a request. We got a request from Cheryl. One I can't find yet, Cheryl, but I'll look for it in the next week or so. And one from Mike and Judy. Two from Mike and Judy. One from Cheryl. She gave two, but the one she gave me, I can't match it. So I have to figure out which song it really is. But I'll figure it out. Give me a week or two. If I don't get to it right away, I'll try to work on it the next week. Usually how I do this. If I have.
2: A stack of records here, a stack of records there.

And that's the song we're going to play. Yeah, that was an Andy Williams show. I don't have the date on that one. But boy, he sure sang that song just as good as the record. but anyway, we're happy to be here. And let's get started.

Clarence Carter, not one I've ever heard. Don't know if I like it either. But anyway, we're trying to hold on a second. I will look it up in a minute. I had something I wanted to play later, and I just found it. Okay, welcome to the show. Mike here, having a good time playing these old records for you. And we'd like to thank Mike and Judy and Cheryl for their request. And we'll get started with this one by, who's it by? This one by Patty Drew. I forgot to put the year on it, so I don't know, but let's hear it. Yeah, we'll get started with Patty Drew, which we'll get, oh, let me tell you what's going on. I just had eye exam, kind of like eye pressure exam, and I'm okay. And I had a skin doctor see yesterday, and that was okay. And the next two things I have to do in December, December the 1st and 2nd. And I have a foot problem, and I cannot pronounce it, but I will try to find it and tell you what it is. But I'm going to have therapy for that, but that's in December. But I'm actually doing okay with it. I had to wear a, I'm going to mention this last week. I had to wear a heel lift to walk on my shoe, and it actually doesn't do too bad. And I've been walking a lot, and I must be helping it, because when I get out of bed, I don't limp as much, and it's not as hard. It's not painful, but it's painful noticeable. It's about the best way I can describe it. So that's what's happening with me, and I'll tell you how to write and call me and all that stuff. And let's get started with Patty Drew version of Working on a Groovy Thing.

0: It seems like only yesterday. And I can hear my little girl say,
1: "Daddy, there's a boy outside. His name is Rod. He wants to play in our backyard. Can he, Daddy? Can he, Daddy? Oh, please, Daddy."
0: Was it really so long ago that she'd come to me and she'd want to know, "Dad, there's a boy outside. His name is Lee. He wants to carry my books for me. Can he, Daddy? Is it all right, Dad? He's got freckles, Dad.

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Popsy? There's a boy outside. His name is Tom. He wants to take me to the prom. Okay, Popsy? He's cute, Popsy. We'll be home early, Popsy. Before I knew it, time had flown, and how my little girl had grown. Now it was Father. There's a boy outside. His name is Eddie. He wants to know if we can go steady. Can we, Father? Yes, Father? Oh, can we borrow the car, Pop? Yes, it seems like only yesterday I heard my lovely daughter say, Dad, there's a boy outside. His name is Jim. He asked me if I'd marry him. I said, yes, Dad. Got something in your eye, Dad? I love him, Dad.

child, an adolescent, a young lady, a wife. And oh yes, there's another man in my little girl's life. Hi, Dad. There's a boy outside. His name is Tim. I told him Grandpa was going to babysit with him. Thanks, Dad. Bless you, Dad. Good night, Dad.

0: kind of interesting you hear that song. My mother used to watch his Daily Show, which was on ABC, I think. And it was like for housewives or, you know, people who weren't working. It was on, at least it was on Channel 7, I think 8 or 10 or 11 o'clock. And it was the Mike Douglas show. And he did pretty well with that show for a while. And then when they moved to Hollywood, it didn't do so well. For some reason, when you did shows in Philadelphia, like American Bandstand did in the early days, and Mike Douglas, it was easier to get people to come to you. I guess they were going to go to New York or something, you know, somebody act, and would stop by there and be on the show. In fact, John and Yoko did a week of Mike Douglas' show while he was on vacation. Now, that I'd never seen, and I can't even imagine what it was like. I'm sure there's some videos around. I have to look and see if I can find one. Anyway, we started out with Working on the Groovy Thing, Patty Drew, the original version, covered by the the Fifth Dimension Association. Ah, I should quit working. Hurt didn't do so well. Dead did pretty well, though. That was in 1968. And then after that, we had 1961, Lonely Blue Night by Rosie. No, not Rosie in the originals, just Rosie. It didn't do that well either. And Mike Douglas, The Man in My Little Girl's Life. Great song. Good song, actually. It was actually played on Top 40 radio, just as much as it was played on the middle of the road radio station. I was listening about a week or two ago to Rick's show on the ride, Rick Lewis, and he played a song I haven't thought about since it came out. And I can remember it, too, and it just really surprised me to hear it again and realizing that I haven't even heard of it in years, and I still remembered it. Peter and Gordon's song did not do that well. It didn't even get into the top 100. I think this was the last recording they made, and it wasn't a typical recording. It was more, I don't know, do you want to say adult-oriented, or more, it isn't sexually oriented, but it kind of gets the idea about a hooker. Well, you'll get it. And apparently they had to make a clean-up version for the radio stations to play. I don't have that one. But I heard it. It's pretty bad. This was called You've Had Better Times. That's what it's called, I think. Anyway, from 19... Well, we'll let them play it. And if you remember this record, let me know. Now, I heard KLA play it. I can't say KBLA because by this time KBLA went country. So they didn't play it. I don't remember if KJ played it or not. I think KJ, if they played it, they probably would have played the more cleaned up version. It's not a dirty song. It's just sexual, or, you know, it's a content of the song. If you remember this, let me know. Because, it, like I said, it didn't chart, but I do remember hearing it on KLA. And it's a weird one for them, but here we go.
1: 1968. Rolling, wagons are rolling. I hear you've had better times, and you've been drinking better wines. Whoops.

0: labeled a Johnny Ace letter by Johnny Fuller, who was actually a pretty good artist. He'd done some interesting things. He did the original Haunted House back in the 50s. That one I think he did on Czech Records or Checkered Records or one of them. Didn't sell, but it was kind of an interesting version of interesting tribute to Johnny Ace. There's another version of that that didn't even sound like Johnny Ace, but that's the better of the two. Cruel Love. I didn't know that one. That was the Lou Smith, obviously a country record from 1960. And Peter and Gordon, You've Had Better Times. I do have the alternative cleaned up version. I'll play it in the next hour just to show you what they did to the song. If you remember it, let me know. If you don't, it doesn't surprise me. I just remember I heard a lot about it. I heard it when it was out on KLA. Okay, we got Mike and Judy's request, and I actually got them. So, here we go.
1: Hi, Mike.
2: Hello, Mike.
1: How are you?
2: How you doing?
1: It's getting cold out here in the east.
2: Oh, and it's raining today.
1: Yeah.
2: Raining cats and dogs.
1: Uh-huh. Meow. Oh, well.
2: Mm-hmm.
1: Well, we have requests, of course.
2: Yeah,
1: you have.
2: Thank you for playing that Paula, I had never heard
1: yeah,
2: of it.
1: Yeah, I'm glad. I was amazed you found it.
2: Yeah.
1: I think it's their best record.
2: Oh, it's nice.
1: And I like Willie Winfield, the harp tones, too. So I'd like to hear their first one, as far as I know. One of their first ones, anyway. And I had it on an old Columbia LP that took a lot of oldies and The Desires, Let It Please Be You, and Ike and Tina, You're Just a Fool, You Know You're in Love, and Good Night, Sweetheart, and a bunch of things. But it was an old Columbia LP, and I discovered this song by Willie Winfield and the Harp Tones. And I was in the 10th grade, and I would come home back to the cottage at state school, you know, from wrestling practice, and play this record. And boy, my roommates thought I was crazy. But it's a very soulful record. It's slow, but it's Willie Winfield and the Harp Tones, I'll Never Tell How You Broke My Heart. What a record.
2: Wow.
1: Thank you. Dude.
2: Okay, I'm going to request, I think it's called Bad Girl, and it's by Smokey Robinson and the Miracles. It was probably their first.
1: Yeah, it is.
2: Is that what it's called? Is
1: good,
2: that by
1: yeah,
2: Smokey
1: I'm
2: Robinson?
1: Pretty sure. Good song.
2: Yeah. Mm-hmm.
1: And the harmony, and the you can hear his then wife up there doing the high parts, or, you know, higher.
2: Mm-hmm.
1: Do do do do, you know. But
2: oh yeah.
1: Great record, yeah, man.
2: Mhm.
1: Hope you're doing good. The one thing about this kind of otherwise gloomy, and for me, my next baseball, except for the World Series, will be in stations in Puerto Rico and Dominican Republic, which I love to listen to. But AM opens up and DX opens up in the short months and the short days, you know, and that's fun. And college basketball and football. And,
2: mm-hmm.
1: But anyway, the music and listening to shows like yours brighten things up a great deal, and thank you.
2: Mm-hmm.
1: We will talk again.
2: Okay.
1: See ya.
2: See ya. Bye-bye.
1: Bye.
0: My copy of that Harp Tones Records was on one of the same two albums I mentioned last week that cost a dollar each. And it was on, I believe it was on volume one of, well, they didn't call it, well, I guess they did call it. They just called one 20 original oldies, and I think the next one they called more 20 original oldies. And I think it was on the first one, and I loved it. And I didn't even know who the Harp Tones were or anything then. So here's your request, and Judy, your request is just as good. I love that one too. So here we go.

Okay, first I apologize for that. I never tell. That's an alternate take. I thought I had the original in here, and it's not. So I'm going to try to dig it up and play it next week. But it was not bad either. It was actually pretty good. That was on the Essex record label, E-S-S-E-X. And Bad Girl by Smokey Robinson was on the Chess and on Motown at the same time. Now, I know Berry Gordy, before he started his own label, had his artist be on Chess Records. And I think he had Marv Johnson on United Artists. But he started his own label, I guess, because in that way he had full control. But I guess Chess released it because he was still contracted to Chess, even though he started out with Motown. Now, I looked at the picture of the Motown version. It's a very small, the label is nothing like the later label was, but it said featuring Bill Smokey Robinson. So that's how they have it on that one. It just says the Miracle in the Chess version. And that's not, I will try again to find the right version of I'll Never Tell. I know I have it somewhere, but it wasn't on this collection I had, and I thought it was. Okay, let's continue on with Ray Charles. Yeah, good old Ray Charles and his version of one of his first big hits, I think. So here we go.

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0: Hold on.
1: 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Anyway, Paul Anka for 1962. I remember that one. Helen O'Connor from 1952. I don't remember that one. I was only 2 years old. Be Anything But Be Mine. And Freddie Hart and Lion Again from 1961. He was getting popular then. In 1955 for Ray Charles, I Got a Woman, before he left Swing Time and the Backbeat Records and went to Atlanta and became popular. Okay, I was didn't have the jingle ready for this one, but we'll play it. We're having fun, folks. Let's just keep the music going. In mono, I think. We have the stereo, too.

Oh, wow. Da Vinci did this, I think. 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Anyway, King of the World, Roger Miller. I discovered I can't find something, so hold on. We'll get it. We may play another song before that. But we'll be back with more of this stuff in a bit.

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1: You are listening to the greatest mess in the world, Mike's Mess, My Sweetie's Mess, and you are listening to the music that never stops. Why? Because it's in all of our hearts.
2: This is a Jackie Gleason Enterprises production, produced exclusively for... Fabulous Dorseys, Tommy and Jimmy and their orchestra, and featuring the June Taylor Dancers and Elvis Presley.
3: 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William?
4: We'd like at this time to introduce you to a young fellow who, like many performers, Johnny Ray among them, come up out of nowhere to be overnight very big stars. This young fellow we saw for the first time while making a movie short. We think tonight that he's going to make television history for you. We'd like you to meet him now, Elvis Presley, and here he is.

Thank you very much, ladies and gentlemen. And now we'd like to do a song called I Got a Woman Way Over Town.

Me, both day and night. Never grumbles or fusses. Just treats me right. Never running in the streets. Leaving me alone. She knows a woman's place.

0: Thank you very much.
1: Elvis Presley. Wasn't he wonderful?
2: He's great.
1: Well, I hope we can get him over to Roseland later on tonight.
2: Oh, he'd kill him over at Roseland.
1: He
2: listen,
1: sure would.
2: Why don't we get him back on the show next week?
1: That's already been taken care of. Elvis Presley will be back next week. Along with that great star, Joey Brown, and that very entertaining monkey act, Tippi and Cobina.
2: And now, ladies and gentlemen, stay tuned on most of these stations for Jackie Gleason and the Honeymooners.
3: Wow. That was Elvis's actual first appearance, January 28, 1956, on Stage Show, which was a show Jackie Gleason produced for the with the Dorsey Brothers. And I didn't even know. I knew he did a first show with the Dorsey Brothers, but that's actually the whole clip that we can find. I found snippets of it in the past, but that was the first time I found the whole thing. At least I believe it's the whole thing. Anyway. Yeah, man, you can tell he was really going. You know, RCA was not very happy that the Colonel said, hey, Sam Phillips, give me a contract. We'll give you $40,000 for an unknown. Of course, you know, it changed and it became the biggest rock and roll singer of all time, I guess. But it was just amazing that, so of course, they used up that, gave him the $40,000, and then they had to do everything they could to promote him to make up for that loss for what they weren't sure was going to be a hit. And in 56, he did a lot of TV, a lot of records, a lot of appearances, a whole bunch of stuff to get started. And there's a documentary about Elvis 56 I had years ago on a videotape, and it was quite interesting. And I had the part of the Dorsey show, but not with the I Got a Woman. Okay, Cheryl, here is your request, and you'll get one of them, I promise you.
4: Well, hi, Mike, it's Cheryl again. I'd like to hear a Kingston Trio song. It was from an album I used to have. It was, I think, called What My True Love Gave to Me. It was really funny. I liked it. And also, I love your Back to the 50s show. I really think that's me. I'm listening to that every week, too, now. So keep up the good work. And also, I'd like to hear the version of Greenback Dollar with the word damn in it. I got a version of it from a collection, but it didn't have the word damn in it. So anyway, take care and say hello to Maureen for me. Thanks.
3: Oh, okay. I thought he said the song was by Cher. Okay. Well, I'll see if I can find it before the show ends. I feel like an idiot. But I think I found the other Kingston Trio one you wanted. So, and then we're going to play some rare records from Otis Redding when he started. One with the Shouters and a couple of ones he did by himself. Way before he was popular and, or semi-popular in ADCO. Just because I haven't played them in a while. Now let's hope this is the right version. Yeah, it is.

I forgot that ended that quickly. That's Otis Redding's earliest recordings, courtesy of a box set that Rhino put out when they were doing these handmade collections and really putting a lot of work into these, especially trying to find the actual masters of some of these. The Shouters, and that was on the single, he sang the first side. He wasn't on the second side of the single, and I forgot what it's called, but he didn't sing on the second side, so he must have sat in for it at one time or something. And She's All Right and Getting Hip and Shout Bama Lama, earliest recordings of Otis Redding. I liked Otis Redding. I knew more about him after he died than did before he died, but and probably the worst song you ever hear is but everybody loves it, Sitting in the Dock of the Bay. But he made a lot of good records in the soul chart more than the pop chart. But he was well known later on. Took a while. He had a manager who worked with him from 1959 till he died, and he tried to get him as many exposures as he could. Even got him at the Monterey Pop Festival, which helped him a lot. Then he started getting noticed. And it was kind of a rare thing to do because he was black. And most of the other acts, except Hendrix, were white. So, and he had a whole show. He did a half-hour show. I've seen the actual film, courtesy of the Monterey Pop Festival Blu-ray disc collection. Anyway, let's continue on. Play a few more songs. I'm trying to get some other things done at the same time, so bear with me. Here is That's Enough by Roscoe Robinson.

Johnny Paycheck, and interesting song. It's actually probably more true than not. Motel Time Again from 1967. Also from 1967, I'm Gonna Love You for Who You Are, Ronnie Dove. That one I have never heard, and I have to say, it's not one of his greatest songs. I used to like Ronnie Dove. Anyway, but that's not in our Ronnie Dove collection. I have to double check, but I don't think it is. She's With Her Utter Lover by Leon Haywood from 1965. We seem to have been throwing some R&B stuff, but it's not intentional. It just ended up that way. And Roscoe Robinson from 1966, and That's Enough. Yeah. Okay. And, okay, let's just keep the music going. Here's Small Faces, and no, it's not Ichiku Park, but I'm curious about it. Here we go.

Wow, that's not bad. That's my mouse is acting up, so I'm not going to be able to do this as well as I usually do. Hold on, folks. Anyway, as you hear me try to move it, it won't move to the side, which is where I want to go. Okay, now you got me down there. Okay, we started out with Lazy Sunday by The Small Faces from 1968. That must have been after we had Ichigo Park. 1966, Billy Stewart, and what probably was a follow-up to Summertime, should have stuck with Summertime, Secret Love. And It Ain't Me, Babe by Johnny Cash from 1965. And Meet Mr. Callaghan, Callaghan? C-A-L-L-A-G-H-A-N by the Harry Grove Trio. That's not bad.

0: Kind of like that one. 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Okay, mouse, quit doing this to me. Okay, we're going to repeat the Peter and Gordon Bird song. Whoops, something just fell on the floor. 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Okay. We're going to repeat the Peter and Gordon song. We're going to play the cleaned up version. I found I had it after all. And we'll see how they ruined it. Okay.
1: 1968. Rolling. Wagons are rolling. I hear you've had better times, and you've been drinking better wines. Whoops.

Okay, this isn't gonna work. Sorry, folks. Let's go to our ending theme. Take care, all. I don't know why this is happening, but bear with me. Okay. Take care, all.

Yes, hello everybody, it's Tuesday evening again, and that means another edition of Soul Food, and of course you're listening to the Global Voice. And of course, I'm Aad Leeflang, presenting you this show, and if you have a request, send a message to aad@theglobalvoice.info. aad@theglobalvoice.info. And we're starting off with the Tower of Power. You're so wonderful, so marvelous. I've got much more great stuff for you, including some Joe Tex material, some Temptations, well, a bit of Tower and Power. And let's see what next comes up, what more comes up today. But first, as I said, the Tower of Power.

Okay, coming from an album with classic Four Tops tracks, Darling, I Hum Our Song from 1962. And before that you heard Tower of Power. You're so wonderful, so marvelous. And here's People's Choice. And let me do my thing.

0: 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Not us. We liked it.
1: Didn't that Odd Leaflang guy move to Denmark?
0: It's Odd Leaflang, and yeah, he did. But he's still Dutch, and he still plays the same great music.
1: So does Odd speak Dutch on the show?
0: Well, actually, now he does. The whole show's in Dutch now.
1: But I should listen anyway.
0: Right, because he plays great music.
1: Music from nowadays with a Dutch flavor?
0: Got it in one.
1: So let me get this straight. Now I can check out Triple Dutch and have a Danish at the same time?
0: Right, but if you want a Danish, you'll have to get it yourself, unless you want to wait for Maureen's cafe to open. But that's another show.
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1: But we can.
0: Yeah, let's kick it up a notch. 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

Yeah, of course, the Tower of Power you heard, and you got to get funkier. Nee, funk, yeah, funky size. Yeah, that's the right title. You got to be funkyized. All right, the Tower of Power, and well, let's go on with Gordon Chambers.

Yeah, always nice to hear this 1968 hit by the Four Tops, Yesterday's Dreams. And let's go funky, funking attitude with Anna Popovic.

0: And this is Sean Klein back with you here on Everything with the Kitchen Sink. Africa Mokili Mobimba. This song was written during the military dictatorship in Brazil. Manu Chao, El Quitapena. And it starts out, to live without you is to live dying. Jörgen Hansson from Sweden. We heard Leave It or Toppin, Life is Great. 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

Yeah, once more the Four Tops and Baby, I Need Your Loving. And maybe you know that I'm a Joe Tex fan. Yeah, I must say it is too moralistic, actually, in fact. But yeah, I like Joe Tex, he's dead now for several years, but that's why we play some Joe Tex today. Here's Joe Tex, Things You Did to Get Me. Yeah, you got to do the things you did to get me. Okay, Joe, go ahead, man.

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We love to hear from you.

Yeah, you got to earn it. The Temptations, the B-side of Since I Lost My Baby. Yeah, that's right. Since I Lost My Baby, but not that one, the B-side of that one. You got to earn it. And of course, you're listening to Soul Food here on the Global Voice. Each Tuesday evening, I present you this great show with an hour of the best in rhythm and blues and soul music. On Wednesday, I also have a show on the Global Voice at 11 UTC. Triple Dutch is my show in the Dutch language, but with great rocky Dutch music and also a bit of Belgium music, by the way. Right, here are the Phyllis Sounds, Waiting for the Rain.

Yeah, this one was released as a single, came from the album Buying a Book, if you would like to figure that out. And the B-side of that one was called It Ain't Sanitary. Right, Joe Tex and You Can't Sit Down. And before that, the Philly Sounds. Well, more sounds, maybe Philly, but no text. Waiting for the rain. Okay, here's Otis Redding.

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3: Yeah, the last track was by the Hughes Corporation and Rockin' Soul. And that means the end of this show. You've been listening to Soul Food here on the Global Voice. Next week I'll be back again with another edition of Soul Food. 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

Eva Codger, it's me sure Joe Ballard, Pop Fox, arrived with the Air Claw Sounds Irish. Hello friends, I'm Joe Ballard and I'd like to welcome you to this programme, Sounds Irish. On this programme you'll hear all types, styles and genre of Irish music. Traditional, folk, ballads, country and Irish and old-time Irish songs with vocals and instrumentals, along with some information about Irish culture, geography and history. So why not stay and listen and enjoy an Irish stew of songs and music and chat with me, Joe Ballard. Hello friends and welcome to the programme. I hope you're going to stay with me and enjoy some of the material I've got lined up for you on this week's Sounds Irish. First of all, just to let you know that this is a pre-recorded programme, so you can't contact me while I'm on air. But as I tell you every week, you can contact me by email at any time. 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JoeBollard, and then a figure 6@gmail.com. If you've got a request, a dedication, an observation, a comment, or just a question to ask. Let's start with a big hit from Danny Doyle telling us all about Whiskey on a Sunday.

Now, a couple of things to point out about that particular recording. Danny Doyle and his version of Whiskey on a Sunday. First of all, it's not an Irish song. It's a song about Liverpool, actually. And it was recorded in the days when we were in the sort of infancy in recording here in Ireland. And a lot of the albums and a lot of the records that they were then called had an amazing amount of reverb on them. That's why Danny Doyle there sounded as though he was singing in the bathroom. Danny left Ireland and went to live in the United States, where he made a great name for himself as well. Now, if I get time, I'll play another Danny Doyle track for you. Now, we are going back into the archives for this particular recording. You're all familiar with, because I've played it on the programme many times, Dermot O'Brien's Galway Shawl. And I think I played the Chieftains version of it recently. I want to dig up a track from the long, long, long ago, sung for us by Connie Foley. Now, we played Connie on the programme a couple of weeks ago, telling us about the Wild Colonial Boy. Here he's telling us all about her shawl of Galway grey.

0: shore of Galway Gray.
1: Oh, now, come on. Make allowances. That was recorded way back when Adam was going to school, in the days of steam recording, I think. That was Connie Foley telling us all about the Shoal of Galway Gray. Now I want to play for you my favourite Johnny McAvoy track. Allow me to have a little bit of self-indulgence. It's the song entitled Matthew. If you recall the song, it's the old man looking out of the window of the nursing home where he is now. He's retired and he's looking down on the city where he played as a child and grew up and got married and worked. And, well, life didn't turn out quite the way he wanted it to, but he did do his best. Take a listen to the lyrics. There's a lonely line in this. It says, Matthew, it's somebody else's tree now. Take a listen to Johnny McAvoy as he sings a lovely song, Matthew.

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And this morning the nurse took your whiskey away when she said you're not right in

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You thought you were doing the best that you could, but it just didn't work out that way. I can see you've been thinking again of the past and the place where the tall cedar grows. You remember the evening you planted the tree.

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0: doing the best that you could, but it just didn't work out that way. Just didn't work out, just didn't work out, just didn't work out that way. You thought you were doing the best that you could, but it just didn't work out that way. Just didn't work out, just didn't work out, just didn't work out that way. You thought you were doing the best that you could, but it just didn't work out that way.
1: You know, friends, I think that is one fabulous track. Johnny McAvoy telling us the story of Matthew. And now we're going to liven it up a bit. That wonderful accordion player, Sharon Shannon. And she's joined by none other than the RTE Light Orchestra. And she's playing a lively jig for us. How about this for foot tapping?

Now, I am aware that that particular track was a little longer than we usually have, but you will agree it was too good to fade. Sharon Shannon with the RTE Light Orchestra from a live performance. Regular listeners will know that we couldn't have a Sounds Irish programme without a Brendan O'Dowda track. In fact, we might have two on this week's programme. But I've always been a big Brendan O'Dowda fan ever since I first heard him way back when. He's no longer with us now. He's gone to God. And I want to play for you now his interpretation of this song. It's not an Irish song, but it doesn't have to be an Irish song to be on Sounds Irish, as long as it has some connection with Ireland. And in this case, the singer is Irish. Here's Brendan O'Dowda singing a Scottish song in this instance, singing the praises of Jeannie with the light brown hair.

Oh, now, come on. Wasn't that some wonderful singing there? Dead relaxed and easy on the ear. A wonderful arrangement from Phil Green and the orchestra. Brendan O'Dowda and I Dream of Jeannie with the Light Brown Hair. And if perchance your name is Jeannie or Jean, I'll dedicate that to you. And now for the first request of the programme. And I hope I've got this correct. This is for a listener who lives in Boston. I've got that correct because I've got the email address. Yeah. And it's for Frances. Now, Frances is a good lady who lives in Boston and listens to the programme. I'm not quite sure on what radio station she listens to me on, but she didn't say that. But she says she listens to Sounds Irish as her ancestors were Irish. I think everybody's ancestors were Irish in Boston. And she said, I'd love you to play the song The Isle of Innisfree. It was from the movie The Quiet Man, Joe. That's right. I leave the artist up to you. Now, most of us listen to the Bing Crosby version of this. Frances, I want you to listen to Anne Breen's lovely version of the song from the movie The Quiet Man, a song written by Dick Farrelly and sung beautifully here for us by Anne Breen. And thanks for the email, Frances.

And though they pave the footways here with gold dust, I still would choose the Isle of Innisfree. The majority of Irish songs tell the story of someone who's far away from home, their homeland, or who has to leave their homeland to go and look for work elsewhere. Here's a song from Daniel O'Donnell, and I'm almost sure we'll have another one before the end of the programme. But Daniel is reflecting, and he's telling us how much he misses the mist on the moor.

Oh, wasn't that a lovely song from Daniel O'Donnell? A lovely arrangement, The Mist on the Moor. Now, here's Barnbrack, a group I've got a great deal of time for, and their interpretation of a song that everybody knows when it comes to singing Irish songs.

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Barnbrack and their interpretation of Danny Boy. By the way, Barnbrack is an Irish loaf, and it's very, very tasty. Okay, we changed the style again now, and this time it's the turn of the Merry Minstrels. If you want to join in and sing, feel free.

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Toshiv Geishtokt, sound Irish, Le Misha Joe Bollard. And now it's country and Irish again, and this time it's the Queen of Country and Irish, Philomena Begley, singing the praises of a village in County Tyrone.

Now, a lot of people say Tyrone. In fact, I do sometimes. But the correct pronunciation is, as Philomena said it there, Tyrone. It's T-Y-R-O-N-E, a village in County Tyrone. And now for an artist I never tire playing or listening to. It's the lovely voice of Trudy Lawlor, singing all about that lovely Leitrim shore.

the lovely voice of Trudy Lawlor and the lovely Leitrim Shore. Now, here's a track I don't think I've played before. I've played the group. They're called Golden Bough. And they're singing a song which could relate to this programme of ours, Sounds Irish, because she's singing about, she's not from Ireland, but her grandparents were, and she still sings the song of the Celts.

And when I sing the song of the Celts, I'm no longer alone. I'd like to think that this program of ours has that effect on any Irish person listening to me, home or abroad. Now it's the turn of my favourite Irish ballad group. Regular listeners will know that that's the Dublin City Ramblers, and they're singing yet another of those emigrant songs entitled My Green Valleys. Listen to the lyrics.

Now, I know I should have explained a little bit before I played that track. It paints the scene of a ship leaving Ireland to go to America. And this follows the famine of 1846, when millions of people left Ireland to go to America to seek a living elsewhere because there was a huge potato blight famine in the country. And many of them, well, they died on the way because they were just put down in the holds of the ship. And the fever broke out, the plague broke, and many of them just died and were thrown overboard. I hope that paints a little bit of explanation for you there. My Green Valleys from the Dublin City Ramblers. Ooh, but play a track by Paddy Riley. And this one was always a big favourite in the Bollard household when I was growing up.

Paddy Riley, he of the Fields of Athenry fame, singing for us there, My Little Grey Home in the West. Now, the last time I played that on the programme, it was by Frank McCafferty. And by strange coincidence and clever planning on my playlist part, I've got a Frank McCafferty track for you now. This was not an Irish song. In fact, it was a big hit, I think, way back when, for Jimmy Rosselli. But Frank McCafferty, and they don't come much more Irish than Frank, he's giving us his interpretation of When Your Old Wedding Ring Was New.

Such a wonderful landscape you never have seen. A jewel so rare 'twould befit any queen. Pride of old Erin, a joy to behold.

Sunny Knowles, and how can you buy Killarney? Friends, where I live at present is in Bray, County Wicklow, which is on the east coast of Ireland. We're actually just about 12 miles south of the capital city, Dublin. And of course, Dublin's on the coast. And Dublin has its own bay, the beautiful area of Dublin Bay stretching on the east coast. I had the good fortune of knowing as a friend the lady who wrote this next song. It's sung for us by Glenn Curtin. The lady's name was May O'Higgins. In fact, I'm not quite sure if she didn't write the song Doona Ree that we heard from Eileen Donaghy early on. But she did write this one, and this was the most popular of her songs. May O'Higgins wrote the song Dublin Bay, sung for us beautifully here by Glenn Curtin.

A nice version there. Glenn Curtin and his version of the Mayo Higgins song My Dublin Bay. And now we come right up to date with this next track. Here's a singer. Her name is Donna Taggart. She has a lovely voice. The song is entitled Jealous of the Angels. And it's, you can picture her singing this, well, I'm sure it is, sung at funerals. Listen to Donna Taggart as she sings Jealous of the Angels. And a little warning, it is a bit longer than we normally have, but as I say so often, it's too good to fade.

Friends, wasn't that simply beautiful? Donna Taggart is the singer's name, and I'm sure we'll be hearing more from her on future Sounds Irish programmes. Jealous of the Angels.

Some lively foot-tapping music there from the Galloglass Cayley Band and their version of the Bluebell Polka. I said earlier on when I was talking about Johnny McAvoy that I like to get at least one of his tracks in on my programmes every week. The same applies to Foster and Allen. I just think they're fabulous. This is their interpretation of a song that's not Irish, but they don't come more Irish, as I say so often, as Foster and Allen and Silver Threads Among the Gold. My dad used to sing some of this.

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we're going to change the style a bit and liven it up with a bit of fun from Sean O'Shea. Remember, Sean, we've been playing his version of Will You Go, Lassie Go over the last couple of weeks. But here Sean's having a bit of fun telling us about the story of a young man who the devil came and took his wife back to hell, and she caused so much trouble in hell. I tell you what, listen to the lyrics from Sean O'Shea.

That must have been some woman. Sean O'Shea there. I think it was a couple of weeks ago, maybe a bit further back than that, I played Paddy Riley's version of A Bunch of Time, Come All You Maidens Young and Fair. I want to play for you now a version of it that I came across the other day from Val Dunican. Val hailed from County Waterford and then moved over to England and made, well, he became a huge icon in the, what, the 80s it was, but he never forgot his Irishness. Listen to Val Dunican singing a song, Come All You Maidens Young and Fair, All You Who Are Blooming in Your Prime.

0: if I may say so, a very young-sounding Val Doonigan there, and a bunch of time. I've a nice slated house, I've a cow or two at grass, I've a plant garden running by the door, I've a shelter for the hens and a stable for the ass. But what could a man want more? I'll tell you what, I leave it to Noel McLaughlin and he'll tell you all about it.
1: 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I've a shelter for the hens and a stable for the ass. Now

I'd sing like a thrush in a hawthorn bush if she'd come and have an eye to me. Noel McLaughlin and little Bridget Flynn. Ah, happy memories. Now, before I play this next track, a little bit of explanation. First of all, it's by Planxty. They were a fabulous group around, what, the 70s and 80s, I think. And there's a wonderful instrumentation on this. It's a song called The Blacksmith. It tells its own story of a man.

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It's typically folk. It has a beautiful folky sound about it. But what appeals to me also is the instrumentation. It's fabulous. Listen to Planxty, a bit longer than we usually have, but nevertheless, too good to fade. Planxty and the Blacksmith tells a sad story.

And now, another big favourite on Sounds Irish, Dermot O'Brien. And Dermot's playing a lively one for us this week. I think we played the Dublin City Ramblers version of this a couple of weeks ago. Take a listen to Dermot O'Brien, and he's telling us all about he's going home, boys, home. He's got some of his friends with him as well.

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0: Some of the sweetest sounds in nature are made by birds, and some of the sweetest sounds in human music are made by acoustic instruments. And it's these sounds Chip Colcord will bring you every Sunday at 21 hours UTC in a program he calls Out of the Woods. If you're not impressed with the sound of heavily amplified guitars, synthesizers, sample instruments, then Out of the Woods is the program for you. Acoustic music is thriving in this technological age, and Chip Colcord will bring us the very best. If your musical taste stretches to folk, bluegrass, country, or in fact any kind of acoustic music, then Out of the Woods is the very program for you. Out of the Woods, Sunday, 21 hours UTC, and also available from our program gallery.
1: Ja, oké, dat was Fatal Flowers en Younger Days. 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

0: TGV Productions presents a new single from Chrissy Cochran, Stone Cold Love, featuring the great voice of David Campbell.
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1: Stone Cold Love is worse than being so.
0: Stone Cold Love by Chrissy Cochran. 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

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Cheerio!

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1: Cause it's the Anna Klein a comedy train wreck. It's on the Global Voice every freaking Wednesday. Yeah, it's the Anna Klein a comedy train wreck. 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
2: Ja, Wim Kan, een echte Hollander. 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

0: And now mig hörde vi med Lella Hansson här på The Global Voice. 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

0: We are called co-pilots of Spaceship Earth. We are out of control. We have lost control. Our airlocks are threatened by cosmic rays, invasions from the wounded galaxies, by the ectoplasmic reaches of pure enthusiasm and the soul's erection of joy. Our portholes dodge at the mind-eating acids that corrode and the perspex shields of vision. Our computers have gone crazy and we are in need of electrotherapy. 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Co-pilots of Spaceship Earth. Cosmic data and helismus. Experts in astral travel, tune into the void. Switch all channels through the void and fill your heads with peace and fire your flesh rockets with the fuel of love, the liquid fuel of love, and let us ride together. Let us ride together on orgasmic engines to the stars. Let us all ride together. 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Let us all fly together. Let us all get back on course together. Let's get this ship together.
1: The balance of Spaceship Earth. 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

All right, man. Credence Clearwater Revival here on the Liquid Frequency Test. Born on the Bayou. Yeah, they're going to be over Winterland tomorrow night. Check it out with the Dead, the Airplane, Santana, Elfin Bishop. Big show. It's going to be something else. All right, man. Rainbow Press for you. It's Sunday Funnies.

All right. The Beau Brummels from the Bradley's Barn record and Jessica. I like that, man. Rainbow Press before that was Sunday Funnies. I got one for you here that's pretty cool. This is Ill Wind from their Flashes record. High Flying Bird.

Alright, yeah, man. Jefferson Airplane. Tomorrow Night, Winterland. Yeah, that's from the Crown of Creation record, and one called Star Trek. And we heard from Ill Wind just before that, from their record Flashes and High Flying Bird. I like that. She kind of reminds me of Janice from Big Brother a little bit, don't you think? Yeah, pretty cool. Sort of a cross between Big Brother and the Airplane, actually. All right, we're going to play Grateful Dead for you now. From their big long one here, Anthem of the Sun. This is New Potato Caboose, and they'll be over there tomorrow too at Winterland.

0: Oh, yeah, all right. Grateful Dead, and that's from the Anthem of the Sun record, like I said. New Potato Caboose, they will be at Winterland tomorrow night, along with the Airplane, Elvin Bishop, Santana, Creedence, Clearwater Revival. Anybody I left out? Not sure. It's going to be a big show, though, so check it out. Hey, we got the news, the 5-minute break coming up here in just a couple seconds. So we'll be right back with more Music Man right here on the Liquid Frequency Test. Stick around.
1: Good evening. I'm Bob Mayer. The Apollo 10 astronauts returned to Houston today with the information needed by the Apollo 11 crew for their attempt to land on the moon in mid-July. The latest moon flyers returned to the Space Center, where they were welcomed with hugs and kisses by their families and the cheers of a big crowd and a playing band. Scheduled next is a debriefing of the Apollo 10 crew and the compiling of the data they accumulated during their moon flight. President Nixon today unveiled his plan to have a government-owned corporation run the Postal Service, but Capitol observers say the plan has little chance for congressional approval in its present form. The House Commerce Committee tentatively agreed to strengthen the health warning on cigarette packages today, but it rejected a motion to require the same warning in advertising. The bill's sponsor said the issue will be fought out on the House floor. 15 Senate Democrats, headed by Senator George McGovern, asked Congress today to impose a 37% war profits tax on corporation excess profits. The move would be a substitute for extending the income tax surcharge. French presidential candidate Alain Poher said today that he will make sweeping changes in French policy if he wins the election on June 1st. Poher, considered the frontrunner, made public plans for a complete overhaul of French politics to cast aside much of former President Charles de Gaulle's policy of French grandeur. He promised to increase his nation's cooperation with NATO and to work toward building a strong Europe with Britain. U.S. B-52s struck at communist concentrations last night after a series of rocket and mortar attacks on United States bases. The bombing raids were carried out in the Central Highlands, the northern coast, and around Saigon. Military spokesmen reveal that there have been 5,000 communist violations of the demilitarized zone since the U.S. bombing halt in November. Actor Jeffrey Hunter is dead at the age of 42. He died today of injuries suffered in a fall at his Van Nuys, California home. In the national weather picture, a spring chill sent temperatures to record lows today in the Northeast, while the Midwest sweltered in an unseasonable heat wave. Concord, New Hampshire recorded 24 degrees. In the Plain States, the temperatures were in the 90s. Blythe, California was the hot spot in the nation with a reading of 107 degrees. The president of Merritt Chapman and Scott Corporation, David Reich, reported yesterday that multimillionaire financier Lewis Wolfson has not drawn any salary since he was convicted of violations on the securities law. However, Elkin Gerbert, imprisoned with Wolfson, is being paid $42,000 a year for consultation services. And finally in the news tonight, the Apollo 10 astronauts are back on Earth, and everyone from space officials to the Russians seem pleased with their performance. Well, all except one. President of the Miami Bible College, Larry Poland, said the astronauts used, in his words, the language of the street when they swore during the time their lunar craft was wildly gyrating near the moon's surface. Poland said the astronauts should repent, in his words, their profanity, vulgarity, and blasphemy. There have been mixed reactions to this campaign against profanity. As Poland said, one guy told me, when I can walk on water, he will stop swearing. That's the news this Tuesday night. I'm Bob Mayer. Good night.
2: See the pretty girls in the little town square. See the

0: 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Take along your Social Security card, work permit, and references. The Youth Opportunity Campaign is going all out to see that more jobs open for this summer so you can get a summer job too. Start now with a visit to your state employment office, other counselors at your Youth Opportunity Center.
1: Oh, yeah. It does feel like summer, man. Gee, man, it is hot. Yeah. All right, we got Neighborhood Children for you right now. This is Feeling Zero. Yeah, I wish it was zero.

The head shop for you here on the Liquid Frequency Test in sunny, yeah, hot and sunny neighborhood children in there. And we had Feeling Zero, which is sounds much better to me. Coming from the new Moby Grape. This one's called I Am Not Willing from Moby Grape 69.

roar, you condemn the night. Glowing jewels of wisdom you have found, throwing light of reason on.

pointing dungeons you dissolve. 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

of creation you conceive. Like the juice of summer in the leaf, with 10 million summers in your eyes, fountain jars of being.

It was cool. That was Synesthesia there and Minerva. Got one for you now from Odyssey, from the record Setting Forth and Got to Feel It, right here on the Liquid Frequency Test.

All right, man. Odyssey and the Liquid Frequency Test. Got to feel it. Got the Sacred Mushroom for you now. From their record called The Sacred Mushroom. And one called All Good Things Must Have an End.

Oh, yeah. Sacred Mushroom, all right. All good things must have an end, and so does this show, man. Mo Fredericks, Mo, coming on in. So stick around. We got Spirits and Worm for you. We'll see you next time. You're dynamite.

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Mary Gaucher, kicking off this week's Out of the Woods show for you. Her new CD is called Dark Enough to See the Stars, and that was How Could You Be Gone? And a lot of the songs on that CD seem to be on that sort of a theme. And just amazing stuff. Welcome to the show. I'm Chip Calker. We've got 2 hours of amazing music for you. I hope you'll stick around. And I'm dedicating this show to my new friend, Heather. Thank you very much. The Honey Dew Drops are going to kick off this first big set. They have a new one out called Light Behind Light. And this is Heart Wants on Out of the Woods.

That's John Moreland for you here on Out of the Woods from his brand new CD, Birds in the Ceiling. That was Claim Your Prize. Coco Melius in there as well from the new CD, Nothing Goes to Waste. We heard Remorse Will End. Lisa Mitchell, we heard her a couple weeks ago from her new CD, A Place to Fall Apart, and Let Me Stay Here. Dallas Ugly yet again from their new CD, Watch Me Learn, and one called Gold. And at the top, our old friends, the Honeydew Drops from their CD, Light Behind Light and Heart Wants. All right, a quick break. We'll be right back after this.

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2: All right, and welcome back to Out of the Woods. I have a new one here from a duo called Yosh and Yimmy. They have a new CD out called Three Rivers. Most of it didn't really resonate with me personally, but this one actually did, because it gives you all kinds of great names if you have chickens. It's called McKinley Farm, Yosh and Yimmy on Out of the Woods.

That's Rose and the Bros for you here on Out of the Woods from their new CD, It's Music and Crazy Love. Yeah, I've been playing a lot of that one. I like that a lot. John Doe just before that from his new one, Fables in a Foreign Land in Missouri. Drunken Prayer, also amazing stuff from their new CD, The Name of the Ghost is Home. And Country Music, Ball of Flame. And there at the top, a bunch of great chicken names from Yosh and Yimmy from their new CD, Three Rivers and McKinley Farm. Peter Rowan has a new CD out, just barely in my hands. It's called Calling You from My Mountain, and this is Dream of Heaven.

Sam Bush for you here on Out of the Woods, going back to his Glamour and Grit CD. Of course, Bob Marley's Is This Love. We had the Wooks in there with Madison Chimes from their latest called Flying High. Jaylee Roberts, she has a new one out called Something You Didn't Count On. And we heard The Beginning Was the End. And at the top there, Peter Rowan from his brand new CD, Calling You From My Mountain and Dream of Heaven. Well, we're up near the top of the hour. We're going to continue with some bluegrassy stuff in the second hour to kick things off. But first, we have to take a quick break. We'll be right back after this.

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1: 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Don't miss it.

And welcome back to Out of the Woods. Going to kick off this set with the new CD from Bob Minner. It's called From Sulphur Springs to Rising Fawn, the songs of Norman Blake. And this one features Trey Hensley on lead vocals. It's called Randall Collins on Out of the Woods.

John Calhoun in 1861 first leaked information of the battle yet to come to a lovely D.C. socialite known only as Wild Rose, who was loyal to the boys in gray, but how was he to know? The seductive Mrs. Greenhow learned of all McDowell's moves. A message went to Beauregard in a Union soldier's boot of Yankee plans to cross Bull Run and cut the railroad lines. For God's sake, heed this warning.

But your friends in high places are beginning to suspect. Mr. Pinkerton brought charges in the spring of 62. But even from the prison cell, her messages got through. And high place men began to fear that they could be implied. So Rose was not convicted. She was never even tried. Word spread throughout Washington that she would be set free.

deliver, regardless of the cost. On the blockade runner Condor, she sailed for the South. The federal gunboats caught 'em at the Cape Fear River's mouth.

Wrapping up a set of old bluegrass songs there for you. The Seldom Seen doing Bill Monroe's With Body and Soul from their very first CD or album called Act One. I think it was 1971 or something like that when that one came out. But great stuff. Great to hear John Duffy in there just sort of screaming away. Missed that guy. We had the Country Gentleman in there before that. Charlie Waller, one of the later incarnations of the Country Gentleman from 1995, I think it was, from the Souvenirs CD. And Wild Rose, one written by Carl Jackson there. The song before that was actually about Charlie Waller, which is why I had to put that in there. Leon Morris from the new CD, The Best of Leon Morris, and one he wrote in honor of Charlie Waller called Charlie. Blue Dogs in there. They have a new one out called Big Dreamers, and that was The Road You Don't. And at the top, Bob Minner in there, From Silver Springs to Rising Fawn, the songs of Norman Blake, with Trey Hensley helping out, singing Randall Collins. All right, well, we're going to play another new track. This is sort of a bluegrass track, but not really. We're kind of shifting out of that mode. Unspoken Tradition with special guest John Doyle. This one has a bit of an Irish flavor. New CD's called Imaginary Lines, and this is Crooked Jack on Out of the Woods.

Stacy Antonelle, for you here on Out of the Woods from her new CD, Always the Outsider. That was You Can't Trust Fate. Meredith Lazowski in there as well from her new one, Other Way Home. We heard Old Friend. The Hackensaw Boys is all as well from their self-titled one, not their first, obviously, but one called Only on the Bright Side. And there at the top, Unspoken Tradition from their new CD, Imaginary Lines, some help from John Doyle and Crooked Jack. All right, well, we're going to get our final break out of the way. We'll be right back after this.

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2: All right, and welcome back to Out of the Woods. Secret Empty Society have a new CD out. It's called Country Gold. We played their last one, and I believe they are from up there in Powell River, British Columbia, where CJMP is. So we're going to send this out to our CJMP listeners. Of course, you've probably heard them enough by now, but anyway, this one's called Birch Bones Redo. Secret Empty Society on Out of the Woods.

That's Lily Henley for you here on Out of the Woods from her new CD, Horas Desiradas, which is all in Spanish. So I don't understand any of it, I'm afraid. And I hate to try and pronounce the title even. It's Árboles Lloran por Lluvia or something like that. Did I do bad? Did I do good? I have no idea. Jeff Finlan, just prior to that, from his new one, Soul on the Line and Hearts on High. A new track from a group called Why Bonnie and the title track from their upcoming CD called 90 in November. And there at the top, Secret Emchi Society from their new one, Country Gold and Birch Bones Redo. All right, well, we're down to our last couple tracks here. I'm going to send this one out to my mom. She used to call me up on the phone back when I did this show at a little college radio station every once in a while. I never expected she'd listen, but she did every once in a while. And I always thought this song was kind of out of character for her. But she seemed to like it, and this is what she asked for. So I'm going to play it for her again. Jefferson Airplane for you right now on Out of the Woods.

And we've got Greg Chacko taking us out this week. From his new CD, Integration, this is Sulawesi Sky. And strangely enough, we came into it with White Rabbit from Jefferson Airplane, from the Surrealistic Pillow album, which I'm sending out to my mother. She's out there somewhere in the universe. So I hope you like that, Mom. All right, folks. Well, we will do this all again next week, but we're going to put this back up and we're going to play our outro and we'll talk to you in just a second.

All right, yeah. Well, that is the end of it for this week, folks. So come on over to the website, if you would, during the week, outofthewoodsradio.com. You can see the playlist over there. You might have missed something we talked about. Got all the songs listed there. You can hear it all again. You can send us a message through that page, all that kind of stuff. So please do that. Tell a friend. Keep it tuned right where you got it. More great stuff coming your way. We'll see you next time around, and stay out of the woods.

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0: my portable. Whoa. 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
1: Boy, he makes a fool of himself. But he doesn't mind.
0: The ones we used to play so long ago.
1: The he being me, of course. Hi, everybody. I noticed my mic level's low. We just reset this thing, and I guess it didn't reset right, so I have to work on it as the show goes along. Welcome to the 78 Decade Metcalf, a presentation of www.mikesmith.com. I won't talk anymore. I'll just let the song play out until I figure out what to do. Good song, anyway.
0: Get out those old,
2: all the ones about
0: records, those old,
2: all the ones about you,
0: the ones
2: kitten
0: we used to play so long ago,
2: on the old wind-up Victrola, Barney Google was great,
0: the tunes,
2: all the songs
0: really
2: about Katie,

0: Wow.
1: This is a story about a guy who came home late one night.
2: Must have been 2 or 3 a.m., something like that.
1: Gotta get me some sleepy yawn. As he turned out the light.
2: Must have been too tired to do any reading.
1: Whether he dreamed what happened, or if he heard it, he wouldn't bet. But he swears it sounded like two cats singing a duet. Come ye out, come ye out, come ye out, my pretty kitten. We will sing a little tune.
3: Not meow.
1: Come ye out, come ye out, come ye out.

0: come out, come out, my pretty kitten, meow.
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0: Come out, come out, my pretty kitten. This is me, your boyfriend, Tom.
1: Not meow.
0: Come out, come out, my pretty kitten. This is Tom, the atom bomb.
1: Not meow. I assure you I'd come out if only I knew how. They tell me that you really are the cat's meow.
0: Come out.

Bob Crosby doing the male vocal, and the female vocal is Patty Andrews. And for some reason, I'm still... Let me see if I can fix this while I talk to you. This always happens when I do a show, even though it worked fine in rehearsal. Never fails, right? Okay, let me bring this back down again. That's the best I can do, folks. So we just have to settle with it. Anyway, maybe it's not as bad as I think. I don't always know. I'm just a guesser here. Anyway, that was the Pussycat song, Meow. Meow. And I think that was out in the 40s. A friend of mine, late friend of mine, Rosemary Dobbs, heard that song and asked me if I had it one time, and I played it for her, and she liked it. Let's see, if Bob Crosby and his orchestra was part of that. And as I said, Patty Andrews, and that was out in 1949. Anyway, welcome to the show, and we'd like to hear from you. Your email is how we know you like the show. When you write me, it's 78 decades at Mike Smess, M-I-K-E-S-M-E-S-S .com. That's 78 decades at Mike Smess, M-I-K-E-S-M-E-S .com. And if all goes well, by the way, this show's scheduled to be airplayed on the 26th of February, 2023. If you're hearing this at another date, it is a replay. But if you're hearing this on the 26th, if all goes well, and we will find out tomorrow, one way or the other, we will have a Mike Smess show. Mike Smess was an oldies country R&B mixture of shows, a mix of music that was on every Thursday from 7 to 10 Pacific time. And I can say the station now, I guess, on the Legend. We left the Legend because of things that had to be done that I couldn't do. And we decided to come on to Global Voice. Now, we're going to test tomorrow, because it was the only chance I get to do this, to see if I can do it live or not live. I hope to do it live, because I kind of like this spontaneity with my audience. And so it'll be on... oh, God, I hate doing the hour thing. I'll double-check, but it'll be on from 6 to 8 Pacific time, 9 to 11 Eastern time, until daylight saving time. Then it goes to its original hour, 7 to 9 Pacific, 10 to 12 Eastern. And I'll look at the UTC in a minute. Right now I can't, but I will before the end of the show. And if I don't forget, which I tend to do, I'll give you the actual UTC hours. Friday, I know that. So, anyway, here's Harry Richmond and In on the Crest of a Wave.

hope that doesn't happen too often. We had two stops in a couple of songs. Haven't had that in a while. So anyway, Walking to Missouri, Sammy Kaye and his orchestra, and I like that one. I always have. I remember as a kid. And a record my parents had, and I didn't know it was in the database. Russ Morgan and his orchestra, and both sides of the 78, opposite of what it should have been. It's Bye Bye Blackbird, and I'm Looking Over Four Leaf Clover on Decca. I remember them having that record. You're listening to the 78 Decades, turning, working on this machine again, fixing it, and not doing too well. It was the Five Keys, a great group that Capitol signed after a while and did very well for them. And one of the big hits, Ling Ting Tong.

Rudy Vallee, of course, very popular back in the good old days. You know, I didn't say what year the other song was, so we'll go through the ones we just played first. If I Had a Dream Like You by Rudy Vallee, and that was out in, what year was it out? It was out some year, huh? It was out in 1930, so survived it pretty well, that copy. And then we had Benny Goodman and A Girl in Calico. Good song. Nice song. Benny Goodman did very well for quite a while. Vocal by Eve Young, by the way. Didn't always find that out, but I did on that one. 1947 for that one. And Five Keys and Ling Ting Tong. And that was a big hit for them in the R&B chart, I think. I'm going to prove myself wrong. It was out in 1954. I'm sure it did better in the R&B chart than it did in the pop chart. And earlier, we played Sammy Kay, Walking to Missouri. And maybe I did say the year they were out. I just, for some reason, don't think I did. So if I did, I'm repeating myself. 1952 for that one. No, I didn't say it. I know that now. And the Russ Morgan with Both Sides were 1948. And the Harry Richmond, I'm in the Crest of a Wave. I like that title. I'm in the Crest of a Wave. And that was out in 1928. So now we're going to give Hank Ballard and the Midnighters three triple play. All three charted in 54. All three were considered risque. And all three had to do with Annie.

Yeah, it'll never come back to me. Again, I had the same problem. I don't know what's causing it, but it's still working, so we're still here. It'll never come back to me by Arden Omen Orchestra. And we'll see what year that was from. That was from a year that I don't remember. Probably because I don't know. You can tell when I'm ad-libbing, folks. I do it all the time, right? Even when I'm doing the show. The whole show's an ad-lib. That was from 1929. Wow, hard to believe it's that old. Anyway, in the three songs from the Hank Ballard and the Midnighters in the R&B Risque Ribbon craze at the time, song that many white people heard and parents hated it. And you know the story of rock and roll and ribbon and blues. Anyway, let's play the Hilltoppers. I've only knew one song by them, but I found they made quite a few, and I'll play the one I know by them. But they were a pretty good group, and I'm having fun playing this for a bit. So here's one called I'd Rather Be Young.

love you. 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We'll see you next week. Bye for now. Jan Pierce to end it, as always, Bluebird of Happiness. Good song, good philosophy. 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

with his pen, the peasant with his plow. 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It's all the same somehow. The king upon his throne, the jester at his feet, the artist, the actress, the man on the street. It's a life of smiles and a life of tears. 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
1: Ah, yes, the elephant in the room. Some time ago, we kind of fell off the Mastodon. That's right. Our mstdn.social Mastodon account is no more and has been gone for a little while.
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If you like the sound of new country, then, my dear, you have come to the right place. Welcome, indeed, to Chrissy's Country. I'm Chrissy Cochran here on The Global Voice. And for the next 2 hours, it's new country with a few oldies thrown in for good measure, but mainly new country, like this new one from Chris Jansen. Fight for a girl. Now, does he mean fight to get a girl or fight on behalf of a girl? I'll tell you what, let's find out, shall we?

Joshua Ray Walker. He's shooting straight. Interesting to hear brass on the country show, but there you go. Here's a new one from Dasha. Mad about it.

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4: 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But don't worry, I'm sure you'll understand Wally a lot better than that guy. Ma'am, you've heard the show, what do you think?
5: Just look at my Turkish fashion exhibits. You've tempted the tree, warm money, the Egyptian finest, did it?
4: My thoughts exactly. So be sure to catch Wally Harding for great music, some chat, and a bit of a laugh on the WWW show in gibberish. Ha ha ha ha ha.
6: 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Absolutely mental.
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That's the one that's been released here in the UK. It's called Cowgirl. Later on, I'll be playing you the one that was released in the USA called Born to Die. Personally, I think Cowgirl's the better of the two. Here's a new one from Lainey Wilson, along with John Mayer. The title, let's see, Phone...

it's Megan Flores asking the question. What's a summer? Megan Barker, that was. I'm getting confused around here. Right, in about 4 minutes' time, I'll play you five tracks which are brand new, but gentle. Well, not about as gentle as that Megan Barker track. And before that, though, here's Wyatt Flores and his new one, Half the Man. Where did the other half go? No, don't answer that.

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4: Oh, hi there, it's me again. And here's the postman.
5: You've got mail.
4: Seems someone has sent me a box. On it are written just two words. All sorts. I don't see any wires, but I'm still not sure I should open it, particularly because the cat is sitting on it. Maybe it's my food of the month selection, full of yummy
6: berries, truffles, rutabagas, roots of all sorts.
4: Oh, I know. It must be from the chemist's shop.
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4: 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Maybe I have a secret admirer. 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

five tracks, which I hope you enjoyed. We started off with Boney Nelson and $10 worth. just pour $10 worth. Yeah, right. Then Alex Lambert, Lay Down with a Pickup. Then the late Dan Seals, along with Catherine McPhee. Lovely duet, that. And the piece, The Healing Kind. Then David Nail and his new one, She Knows. And finally, Kelly Lang. I'd like to dedicate this one to one of our DJs, Joe Bollard, who does Sounds Irish. And what's the other one he does? The one on a Sunday. Anyway, poor Joe's wife passed away a few days ago. And our condolences, Joe, and I hope you like that track if you heard it. This Too Shall Pass. Got a new one from Keith Urban, Magnet and Steel, after these.

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4: 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66.6666666666666666666666666666666666666666666666666666666666666666666666666666666666666666666666666666666666666666666666666666666666666666666666666666666666666666666666666666666666666666666666666666666666666666666666666666666666666666666666666666666666666666666666666666666666666666666666666666666666666666666666666666666666666666666666666666666666666666666666666666666666666666666666666666666666666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

Sorry, Mr. Roman, I don't think that is one of your better tracks. But anyway, that's the new single. Simply called Magnet and Steel. Let's try this one, new from Zachary Grant, Bronco. On Chrissy's Country, on the Global Voice. 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

That's a guy called Spencer Hatcher, and turned his town into a honky-tonk. Let's come back across the pond to Wales, where we find a trio, two of whom are called Ed. So they called it Two Eds. Are two Eds better than one? Who knows? This is Never Too Late. Love it. Keep on.

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I've just popped in here to tell you about a program on the Global Voice Internet radio station. 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Oh yes, the Global Voice is all one word. Come on, you will enjoy it.

That's the track they're putting out in the States, that Shaboozy and Born to Die. I still think Cowgirl's the better of the two tracks. It's just my opinion. Is Stillwater Junction like whiskey? What is? That? Okay, fine.

0: That's Dillwater Junction, that is, and Like Whiskey. Bit of country blues for you. Here's a young lady that's beginning to really make a name for herself, Stella Lefty. This is her new single, Thinking About You.
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0: Oh, well, where did that go? Hold on a minute. No, you don't. You're not going to do that to me. 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So hold on. There we are. 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Thank you.

0: And he cuts off just like that. Still a lefty, thinking about you. Time for our featured artist, who this week is the great Jody Messina, and three from her after these.
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1: 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I'm done. Me. And I'm all right. Got a new one from Zac Brown Band. Yeah. I ain't worried about it. And we'll worry about it after these.
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4: 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But Sean Klein is the DJ who likes crashing model trains. 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
5: 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Yeah, it's the Anna Klein comedy train wreck. 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

Now, there's a band that's been around for about 50 years and still have the same members. That's the band Exile, remember them? Yeah. And their new single, that is Look Out Heart. Here are the French Family Band, new to them. Here Comes the Sun. Again?

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1: Today it's me. Finally, five tracks from the archives to wind the program down.

Okay, in that last set we heard Becky Schlegel with So Embarrassing. Then Earl Thomas Connolly, Love's the Only Voice. Gareth, Answered Prayer. Jack Taylor, That's What Forever's For. He wanted more and more and more.

As usual, that music crashes in, which tells me it's about time I got out of here. So if you have been, many thanks for listening. I've enjoyed bringing it in the last 2 hours to you, and I hope you've enjoyed the tracks I've been playing, and I'll be back same time next week with a heap and a hell more country for your delight. So till we meet again, please remember, kindness is a powerful force, and you've got buckets of it, so spread it around. But keep a whole heap for yourself. I'll see you next week.

0: 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On this edition, recorded June 11th, Albania, Antarctica, Australia, Bangladesh, Brazil, Canada, China, Cuba, France, Gabon, Germany, Indonesia, Iran, Korea, Malaysia, Myanmar, New Zealand, North America, Peru, USA, Vatican, Vietnam, and the Propagation Outlook. Standard disclaimer, John Filiozzi says, should you want to follow Radio Tirana's take on Ivanka Trump's and Jared Kushner's decision to buy an Albanian island to construct a luxury resort, you can no longer do that via shortwave radio, but you can via internet streaming. 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That's Monday through Saturday at 17 and 21 UT, and UT Tuesday through Sunday at 07, 9:30, and 12:30. 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Via the British DX Club, Mike Cooper and Richard Langley, the BBC Antarctica broadcast will be Sunday, the 21st of June, an annual midwinter broadcast of greetings and music requests of staff overwintering at British Antarctic survey bases in Antarctica and South Georgia. It's on all BBC World Service online streams, Sunday, 21 June at 21:32 GMT. But no shortwave frequencies were yet known. The shortwave broadcasts have been a bit longer, starting at 21:30. Last year, they were on 5960 from UAE, 9575 from Ascension, and 12065 from Wolverton. We hope by next week to have confirmation of any shortwave frequencies available for this. Ron Howard in California reports that Al Curtin, former general manager of Radio 4KZ in Australia, is preparing to return to shortwave with his own station. On June 11th, he heard via the remote in Queensland a tone of 420 Hz testing on 5055 kHz from 1245 UT. His first broadcast period started December 20th, 2017. His news license shows the location is South Johnstone, Queensland, authorized with a power of 1,000 watts. Not clear if it will be called again Radio 4KZ. Walt Salmon of NBC says he was also definitely hearing the tone at 1320 UT. On June 11th, but Ron Howard was hearing something else at 1507 later that night, or day, via the remote in Townsville, five-digit numbers in CW as if it were a spy transmission. Ron Howard confirms that the long-standing silence of Bangladesh Bitar continues. When he checked June 9th at 12:45, no signal on 4750. Lucio Otavio Bobrovic in eastern Brazil reports the rare shortwave station in western Brazil on 5035. Educação Rural de Coari, June 1st at 10:17 for 5 minutes. Actually, it was 10 hertz below 5035. Heard via remote in Lima, Peru. There are only a few broadcast stations in the world on 530 kHz, around here, Cuba and Canada. In Maine, Bill Whitaker was hearing something on 530 May 25th, in an unrecognized language. It certainly wasn't Spanish, English, or French. In the Real DX group, Walt Salmaniv and Mauro Ritland recognized it as Bulgarian. Therefore, it's from CHLO in Ontario, which does carry Bulgarian at times. Its website is www.am530.ca. And here's another unexpected language which can be traced to Canada. Barry in for IJN in Crossville, Tennessee, during an FMDX opening on 93.1, says this is coming from eastern Canada, but what is it? Sylvain No in Quebec says it sounds like Persian. Though Paul Walker says it must be CKCU-FM in Ottawa, which does have a Persian program, Mondays at 7 to 9 p.m. Eastern. More about the impending close down of CHU Canada. Arl Doppelstein in the Minnesota DX Club says, I find it interesting that they say the move was for economic reasons, when the total annual operating cost of CHU to the Canadian government was only 365 kilodollars. Richard Langley in New Brunswick says perhaps there is another factor in the reasoning for the CHU shutdown. XONA Space Systems targets Canadian Arctic with LEO PNT Network. It's a Burlingame, California company which closed a $170 million Series C funding round to scale up its commercial positioning, navigation, and timing pulsar satellite network, and continues to expand its activities in Canada. According to SpaceQ.ca, flush with a new capital, the company is turning its attention to northern infrastructure. In late May, it announced it was teaming up with Innovation, Science, and Economic Development Canada, ISED, and the National Research Council of Canada, NRC, which of course runs CHU. The partnership will demonstrate how Canada's official Universal Time Standard can be distributed through the Pulsar network. The company only has one active satellite in orbit, but the plan is to have 258 satellites provide continuous global coverage. XONA said it expects to launch an additional 4 satellites this year. There's a lot more background to this in the world of Radio IO Group. Sheldon Harvey got some additional info from NRC about the timing of the CHU closure. Probably June 22nd, Monday, at 10:10 a.m. Eastern or 14:10 UT. Andy Reid of the Canadian Radio Directory says it would be nice if a compromise could be reached, leave 7850 on, which reaches all the country at least once during any given day. And Johannan says, if you have multiple portable and ultralight radios, set them to each of the three channels, 3330, 7850, and 14670, to hear each of them being switched off forever during the 14 to 1430 period on June 22nd. China, in Australian DX News, Rob Wagner in Victoria, reports on 6080, Hulunbuir RTV, Hilar, Inner Mongolia. Heard May 17th at 11 UT with time signals, CNR music themes, and news in Mongolian. A weak signal, one of the remaining low-power Chinese outlets rated at 10 kilowatts. He says amazing that it remains on a clear channel for much of its daily service. Tony Pavick in BC comments on more weird Chinese frequency use, another example of China's scorched earth frequency management. On June 9th at 11:59 UT, CNR had a very strong signal on 11615, presumably to jam Taiwan. But it cut off abruptly at 2 seconds past 1200. Then there were two carriers, 5 kilohertz either side. At 11:59, CRI in Japanese, a weaker signal, on 11620 from Xi'an site, totally unusable, unless using USB when the jamming is on 11615. Both were in use at 1100 for the previous hour. And on 11610, CNR2 was just a carrier, audio too weak. And neither CRI nor CNR2 would be usable from 11 until 12 unless Groundwave and Skip were working in their favor. Plus, a thought on why Chinese jammers have a carrier cut at top of hour and return 2 or 3 minutes later. Tony Pavick says, I'm guessing it is for a transmitter location change, allowing what was the jammer to now turn to another frequency for legitimate use. Wolfgang Büschel says, your observation is correct. Ron Howard notes another oddity on 4900. Voice of Strait was cut off in mid-sentence, June 9th at 11:32. And now another 5:30 report concerning Cuba. Jeff and Amanda Wilson note that CMBR 530 had been off the air for over a week, wondering what's wrong. I live in northeastern Mississippi and can usually tune them in at night, and I can receive their streaming signal on my wireless radio. I asked if he's talking about Radio Encyclopedia, and where did he get the call letter CMBR, not in the WRTH. He says, yes, it is, and they are displayed on my CC Wi-Fi radio while listening to their stream. CMBR's over-the-air signal returned earlier in the morning on June 11th. Frank Bast, F4LKC, says an excellent signal this morning in France on 11880 at 05 UT, Radio Havana, Cuba, in English. It's rare to hear them so well in Western Europe. This was on June 10th. Earlier that date, Paul Walker in Wyoming was hearing English from RHC on 11880 after midnight UT. QAnon, Paul Walker also says, Radio Republica on 9490 is in dead air again tonight. That is at 0227 UT, Tuesday, June 9th. The third or fourth time in a couple of weeks, I've heard dead air on the frequency. I've contacted the Frequency Management Organization about this problem, which is not the France Transmission Company, where this is coming from. Grateful Dan 61 in Central Virginia replies, Radio Republica has programming 5 times a week. Issoudun, France puts up a carrier 7 times a week. The carrier at 0200 Tuesday and Wednesday. The program is on the air the other days at 0200. The signal comes smoking here at 60 over 9 some nights on an ICOM R75 and an MLA 30-plus loop in my home office, first floor level. The despicable deceased gospel huckster Tony Alamo's broadcast live on, thanks to Pan American Broadcasting, at 20 UT on 9690. However, Ron Howard noticed this was missing on June 8th and tried to find out why from PAB. They refer to that as TDF Australia. Actually, that means it's for Australia, but it's from France. And they say it is not a permanent schedule change. Via CIDX Messenger about Gabon. Will Africa No. 1 in Moyabi rise from its ashes? Originally from a radio magazine and Facebook, originally in French as Radio du Monde. Africa No. 1 has become a priority issue for the authorities. The stated objective is clear, to regain control over the governance of the historic station, long regarded as the most important radio broadcaster in Africa. The technical facilities in Moyabi, once among the most powerful shortwave broadcasting installations in Africa, now require substantial upgrading. To achieve this, the question of the company's legal ownership is central. Africa No. 1 was long jointly owned by the Gabonese state and the French state through Sofirad. Later, Libya, under the former regime of Gaddafi, acquired Sofirad's shares. The fall of the Libyan regime in 2011 froze part of the capital ownership arbitration process, and no lasting solution has been found. After several years of operational and legal paralysis, the Libyan authorities remained shareholders, but an agreement was initiated Tuesday, May 12th, in Libreville between Gabon and Libya, granting full ownership of Radio Africa No. 1 to Gabon, according to info obtained by the Gabonese press agency. The success of the operation will determine Gabon's ability to transform Africa No. 1 into a renewed instrument of influence within the African media landscape as it once was before. Germany, via Tanilo Marabello and Manuel Mendeth, Atlantic 2000 will be broadcast on Saturday the 13th of June for its 44th anniversary from 8 to 9 UT on 6070 and 9670 via Channel 292 and rebroadcast Sunday the 14th at 19 to 20 UT on 6070. You can receive our special EQSL by sending a detailed reception report of at least 15 minutes of listening to Atlantic 2000 International at gmail.com. The stream will be available at the same time on their website, and in fact you may listen to them 24/7 via radioatlantic2000.free.fr. It's also time for monthly broadcast of Bill Tilford's two programs via Channel 292 in Germany, From the Isle of Music, with new releases, special guest Hugo Cruz, with his second release, Figure It Out, with a fascinating backstory, jazz. That's Friday, June 12th, at 16 UT on 9670, repeated at 22 on 3955. And exactly 1 week later, on Friday, June 19th, it's Uncle Bill's Melting Pot, due to last month's very poor propagation, repeating last month's episode of Persian Classical Music. In addition to terrestrial listening, Bill does accept reception reports using remote SDRs, provided both your own physical location and the location of the SDR are included. EQSLs only. The media magazine you monitor with your mind. 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Box 1684, ENID OK 73702. He says, thanks for all you do to keep our great hobby alive. Keep up your good work from your old pal. One may also contribute via PayPal, not necessarily in U.S. funds, to WORADIO@yahoo.com. Using remotes in Indonesia, Ron Howard says he's been checking 9690 for the possible return of Voice of Indonesia, but no results so far. Also has been missing 4755. As of June 8th, it was still off the air when checked at 1255 at the beach, and also Sonnet checked via the Bandung remote at 2010. Also not to be heard June 9th at 1125, but good news on June 10th. Voice of Indonesia 4755 again on the air. Heard at 1230 UT in Japanese with a language lesson via the remote at Palomar Mountain, California. Fair reception. It had been missing since at least May 25th. Ron continues to monitor the two other Indonesian shortwaves on 7203 RI Pro 3 or Pro Tiga from Kebayoran Baru, Jakarta. Heard from 1025 to 1230 on June 7th. Also at the beach, June 8th at 1133 and 1228. June 9th, not on the air at 1125, but on after 1300 with a football game. And then there's 7289.9 RI Nabiri Pro 1 or Pro Satu, heard via remote in Queensland, June 5th at 2133. The first time he checked for them at that time period, but clearly on the air. Also June 8th from 1140 till apparent close down at 1230. A double whammy of jamming may occur around 9310. Dan Robinson reports on June 4th, a huge jammer on 9310 at 1824, which has Radio Payam in Persian. It switched to 9320, where it was listable, though still impacted by the jammer on 9310. However, Wolfgang Büschel points out that 9310 also has the Voice of America in Korean, presumably via Philippines from 1530 until 1930. So there was bubble jamming against that, heard at 1911 on 9310.069. Also, Akiyoshi Tanaoka in Japan was hearing jamming on 9320 around 1720 UT. Was it Radio Farda or Radio Payam Ezadi, listed on 9330? Alan Holder on the Isle of Wight says it's Radio Farda relayed from Uzbekistan. Every day the frequency is changed to try to avoid jamming by the Iranians. I monitor them daily. It varies from between 9300 and 9350, 9370 and 9380. It's parallel to 9360, which is via Kuwait. And then there's Iran International TV audio on 5890 via Bulgaria, reported by JRX in Brazil, June 9th at 0243, in Persian to Iran, but there were two announcers speaking very quickly without pauses, presumably jamming, that is, a mixture of male and female announcers speaking. In the British DX Club, Bill McDavitt reports a new frequency for another Iranian clandestine, Radio Zaman Bidari, 15215 via France, Thursdays only at 1830 to 1930. Anti-regime programming, interception reports, even if they are jammed. QSLs will be sent for correct reports, if it like recordings. From Korea South via Taiwan to Korea North on 7340, Ron Howard reports National Unity Radio. 1238 UT, Tuesday, June 9th, well heard at the beach in California, only slight jamming. And there was their quotation in English, action may not always bring happiness, but there is no happiness without action, attributed to British statesman Benjamin Disraeli. The two Malaysian shortwave frequencies, 11885 and 15295, are another subject of monitoring by Ron Howard. But as of June 8th, at 0420 check, they were both off the air. He notified the station and hoped for their quick return. Ron Howard was surprised to find Myanmar radio on 5990 instead of 5985, Friday, June 5th, via remote in Thailand at 1439 with their Friday night live show. and still not heard on 5985, June 8th and 9th. Furthermore, Myanmar radio cut off 9730 in mid-sentence, June 9th at 1144. Chris Campbell in Ohio says, one of my good friends at RNZ National Radio New Zealand told me that Adrian Sainsbury has retired. I just hope Shortwave continues to carry on with their great service. I see that NZ is now running 9700 until 1358, then switching to 7440. North American Antichrist Pirate Station YHWH had been silent for a while, but since June 7th is again being reported in the evenings around 03 to 05 UT on 7475, according to Ron Howard, Rick Martin, Bob Coomer, and Walt Zomini. One of the few remaining Peruvian shortwave stations, reported by Rich Stoller in Pennsylvania, Radio Huanta 2000, 4752.4, June 8th at 2350, a strong signal into the Lima remote, and audible into Ireland, but at midnight 15 UT, not into North America. He has been heard in Latin America since late May. Lucio W. Bobovic in Brazil also reports it via the Lima remote on 4752.39, June 4th at 2213 to 2237, with political content. Steve Herman's new series, America at 250 Due Diligence, started last week on WRMI, but there were some mix-ups about getting it all on the air. Kim Elliott says, from now on it shall be heard, UT Sundays at midnight to 0100 on 9395 and 5050. Richard Langley says, excellent program with co-host Steve Herman of VOA fame and Bill Bernadoni. Quite a polished program. Website for it is radiofreeamerica.media. Be careful, there is also a Radio Free America, a right-wing political organization and program, far from being balanced like Steve Herman's program, which is also available as an Apple podcast. Bryce Avery tells us that his Encore Classical Music Hour this fortnight, starting June 12th, is a Scandinavian-inspired midsummer special. As follows on WRMI, UT Friday 0200 on 5850. Friday at 20 on 15770. UT Sunday at 01 on 5850. 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And at 13, UT Tuesday on 15770. 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For the playlist and how to contribute, go to www.tumbril.co.uk. In Australian DX News, Chris Martin in Lower Beachmont, Queensland, says a very interesting month for DX catches on medium wave. A standout anomaly was KHNC in Johnstown, Colorado, on 1360, obviously running day power. I came onto it at 0920 UT on the 14th of May, dominating 1360 with a coast-to-coast program. It is not an affiliate for that show, and it was not the same one running on other stations. I listened for over 40 minutes. I think they were just using it as a filler, and it was not heard the next night. KHNC identified at 0902 as the Roar of the Rockies. It's the most outlandish conspiracy station I've ever heard. And check out their website, which is a revelation to say the least, says editor Matt Francis, labeled Renegade Radio, www.1360khnc.com. IGH also managed to hear KHNC some months ago in the middle of the night when it also must have been on day power. More about changes at Vatican Radio. From National Catholic Register or ncregister.com, Tony Pavic forwards this news. Pope Leo XIV appoints EWTN News President to lead Vatican Communications Department. The Dicastery for Communication was established by Pope Francis in 2015 as part of his reform of the Roman Curia, bringing together the Holy See's various communication entities, including Vatican News, Vatican Radio, L'Osservatore Romano, Vatican Media and Vatican Publishing House and Printing Press, Filmoteca Vaticana, and the Holy See Press Office. Appointed for a 5-year term, the prefect is responsible for overseeing the entire media network of the Holy See. What changes this may bring to Vatican Radio Shortwave is unknown. Who is this person from Eternal Word Television Network News? Montserrat Alvarado, becoming the first laywoman appointed prefect of a dicastery of the Holy See. So now she may have something to do, as EWTN or WEWN has been missing from shortwave, both Spanish and English. Meanwhile, Vatican Radio continues to propagate well off the back of its antenna if it's correctly aimed. For example, June 6th at 06:44, I heard them concluding a quarter hour in English on 15595 up to S9. This is scheduled to the Middle East, but on Saturdays only. Vietnam, Frank Bast in France, F4LKC, reports hearing the voice of Vietnam on the strange frequency of 11913.45 at 19 UT June 10th in English. Rather weak, but perfectly understandable. In the British CX Club, Will Grocott, M0LGW, said also, very strong in English at 1922 on 9835. Wolfgang Büchel explains that it's the Sontai transmitter site. This has been going on for years with spurs some 28 kilohertz away from the frequency on both sides. It's a faulty reserve 6th transmitter at the Hanoi Sontai transmission site. The fundamental being 11885, and back in March of this year, Dave Hughes also reported on the other side, 11856.52. And such spurs have also been reported as far back as 2021. We're now amid the sporadic EFMDX season. I heard a number of Mexicans and Californians on June 4th and 5th. There was a major opening on June 10th, seemingly going on almost all day, covering most of eastern North America at least. Mike Bugoy in Connecticut of WTFDA said the skip going on right now is probably some of the best since 2020, maybe even earlier than that. I have a pipeline into Michigan, Wisconsin, and Iowa. The MUF must be way over 108. This June is turning out to be like what we got in June in the 70s, 80s, and 90s. Massive openings, just like the old days. The HF propagation outlook from SWPC issued June 8th. On that date, ANK indices were expected to hit a very high 50 and 7, then going down to 32 and 6 on the 9th. Finally down to 6 and 2, 8 and 3 or 5 and 2 from June 13th to 22nd, and another low period June 28th to July 2nd, with a peak in between at only 15 and 4, June 24th to 26th. Solar flux rising from 118 June 15th to a peak of only 134 on the 24th and 25th. And down to 125 by July 4th. Much more info? 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

That was the piece Spring by me from the Atmosphere album. Second one is moving on to summer. And this is a lazy summer day, it's called.

0: little piece I wrote called A Lazy Summer Day. You're listening to Presenter's Choice. I'm Chrissy Cochran. Hope you're enjoying the program. And we're into autumn. And a piece I wrote for that was called Shades of Autumn. And it follows these.
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from my album Atmosphere. That was Shades of Autumn. If you're interested, the program was constructed on the digital workstation, the Tyros 5, and mastered and edited in Reaper. So we come to the final one. We mustn't let winter go without giving it due credit as well. This is a little piece called A Winter's Afternoon.

0: And this is Sean Klein back with you here on Everything with the Kitchen Sink. Africa Mokili Mobimba. This song was written during the military dictatorship in Brazil. Manu Chao, El Quitapena. It starts out, to live without you.
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0: Bit noisy for a start tune for today, wasn't that? Faithless, and I'm not sure what it's called, because Faithless aren't my cup of tea. Right, now, what's this? We Come One. Yeah, okay, fair enough. Right, okay, good morning, good afternoon, good evening. He said, glossing over it. Whatever time it is, wherever you are in the world, I hope I find you well, happy, and not too bruised from the past week. And my name is not Boris Johnson, but if you're thinking, well, you know, the week hasn't been too good for me, and I've reached Friday, and I'm thinking,
1: it's been a bad week.
0: Oh, yes. Well, don't worry, as normal, we've got just under 2 hours of great music for you here on Wally Worldwide, and you can just put everything down for a couple of days and just put your hands in the air above your head, straight up, go on, straight up in the air, that's it, so that you're standing there straight as a ramrod, ah, yes, and then you can just, leap up and down a bit, yeah, that's it, go on, see if you can touch the ceiling with your fingertips, go on, yeah, hup, hup, hup, hup, hup, hup, hup, hup, and shout. Hup, hup, hup, hup, hup.
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That was level 42 and the Chinese Way. Yes, tell that to the people in Hong Kong. But we're not going to go there. No. Right. How can you send me your request, though? You can email Wally at theglobalvoice.info. 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Or you can go to incx.org. And there's a link there. It says search the library, send me a request. And if you do, well, it'll be my entire and absolute pleasure to play it for you. So there.

Ah, great tune that. Elvin Stardust and My Cuckoo. Now, I wonder when that was in the jolly old charts, because I remember buying that on single, on vinyl. Let me just... I'm just having a look. Mm-hmm. No, I've gone too far now. Concentrate. 73. Okay, fair enough. Yeah, I remember that one because that was just when I was starting to collect records, as it were. I was just acquiring my favourite tunes on vinyl. That was a 7-inch single, and I remember it being on the Magnet label. For some reason, DJs in those days always used to give that out, didn't they? They'd say, "And that was Elvin Stardust there on the Magnet label with My Cuckoo, the current number one in the UK charts." Oh dear, how things have changed. Yes, now we're just kind of friendly voices talking to ourselves because no one's really listening.

Mental as anything, and live it up. what good tune that was, and is indeed, not was. It's not as if it's been banned or anything, is it? But anyway, great tune that, Mental as Anything. I remember that being in the charts as well. It came from a film. I think Mental as Anything were an Australian band, I believe. Right, okay, before that, Chairman of the Board, and Give Me Just a Little More Time. And Nick Lowe was before that, and I Love the Sound of Breaking Glass. each to their own. Okay, what's next on my list? Pumpkin Soup, anyone?

She Means Nothing to Me. And that was, it was Cliff Richard and Phil Everly. Yeah, good tune that one. Before that, Take That and Rule the World. And Pumpkin Soup started that little set from Kate Nash. Yeah. Okay. All good stuff. Now, in the news this week, we've been hearing about how the government is refusing to introduce legislation to control the production of what they call fast fashion. Now, this is where companies make very cheap clothes, and they are designed or they're intended to be purchased cheaply, worn two or three times, and then thrown away. And some companies are making too many, and they end up either sending them to landfill or burning them. Not Birmingham, burning them. It's taking up resources. It's on a massive scale, apparently. And it's just using huge amounts of resources, water, energy, so on and so forth. And the thought that went through my tiny little mind about all this is, on the one hand, we've got all these youngsters, students, kids, whatever, all protesting in the streets about environmental issues, this, that and the other, and yet they're the ones driving this industry in the main, because they want, you know, cheap clothes, and they want to, you know, just wear them, be fashionable, be different all the time. And, you know, this is why the industry has risen in such a big way, I think, anyway, because people just take the wrong attitude to clothes. I mean, not so many decades ago, you know, kids wore what they referred to as hand-me-downs, which was clothes that belonged to the older kids that were handed down to the younger ones as they grew into them, as it were. And, you know, it was only when they were absolutely desperately worn out and quite tatty that, you know, parents threw them away or turned them into rags, you know. So come on, kiddies and youngsters. It's time to stop being quite so hypocritical about environmental issues and throwing your toys out of your prams. You've got to practice what you're preaching. So stop buying cheap clothes and then chucking them away a couple of weeks later after you've worn them two or three times. I suspect many people don't even bother washing them. They probably just wear them and then throw them away. And it's hardly surprising, I suppose. I mean, when you can buy a dress, that's the example they gave. Sorry, girls and women. ladies. Anyway, the example they gave was a dress for £5. And, you know, at that kind of cost, you know, it's just become like disposable. So come on, practice what you preach. If you really want to change the environment, put a stop to all this. Make better use of clothing. It's the thing to do. It really is. Yeah. Short while, we're going to recycle a chicken.

0: 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Oh, got it. 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

Carly Simon, and nobody does it better. No, they don't. No one messes it up any better than I do. That's the tune that starts this side B, or the second hour of today's Wally Worldwide, with me, Wally Harding, here on the Global Voice. Oh yes, and we've got just under an hour now of great music to come. And if you've missed the first hour, well, where you been? But fear not, you can always go fetch the file and listen to it from our gallery or from incx.org. So you got choice, far too much choice. Oh yes. Right now, this is the Who, I mean the View. sorry, I'm being silly now. This is a tune they did called Same Jeans. I'm not sure whether they mean trousers or biologically, but there we go. I'm sure it will become clear.

Well, they're gone now. The View and same jeans. And, you know, he's got nothing on us. He says he's been wearing the same jeans for 4 days. Well, when we were at school, boarding school, the school provided our clothing for, you know, general daytime wearing, in effect, I suppose, the uniform, yeah? And they would supply trousers, and for the older boys it was a jacket, shirt and tie, and for the younger kids it was a jumper and a tie, shirt, trousers, socks, and even the underwear. Yes, I believe so. Anyway, the thing was that we only got clean trousers once a week, so we had to wear them for 7 days. Yeah, 7 days. Yeah. Excellent stuff. So 4 days is nothing, and anyone who thinks that that's unhygienic is being a little too unrealistic, I think. But anyway, let's get on with some more music, shall we? Oh, before I do, how can you send me your requests? Yes, indeed. You can email Wally at theglobalvoice.info. That's Wally at theglobalvoice.info. Or you can go to incx.org, and there's a link there. It says search the library. Send me a request. And if you do, I'll be more than happy to include it. Let's do some Walking on Sunshine. Through the Waves. It wasn't that bad.

Oh, yes, that was Katrina and the Waves and Walking on Sunshine. Right, anyway, what we're going to do now, we're going to play an instrumental just to settle things down. And this is from The Corrs, and it's an instrumental called Rebel Heart.

Stirring stuff, eh? I was lost for words. Yeah, absolutely. Anyway, that was the cast of Bride and Prejudice. That's Bride and Prejudice. And No Life Without Wife. And before that, Breakout from Swing Out Sister. And starting that, The Cause and Rebel Heart. Nice little instrumental, that. Differing styles there, ranging from, you know, the Irish through the pop and into the kind of Asian style. But anyway, very good. Very good indeed. Okay. Right, what's next on here? Oh, we're going to play some Steps.

Michael Bolton and How Can We Be Lovers? And before that, Kiss the Bride from Elton John. Another good tune. Ha-ha. A missed opportunity there in that lyric, I think. Right. Anyway, before that, starting that little session, was Steps and a tune called Here and Now.

0: The Hollies and Gasoline Alley. What was it? Gasoline Alley bread. Yeah, sorry, I missed the bread off the end. Yeah, they needed the dough. I'm sorry. Yes, okay. Right, the weekend schedule, what's coming up? If you're listening to me Friday, at the top of the hour at 20 UTC, you can hear I'd Lifelong with Friday on My Mind. And that's followed at 22 by Democracy Now, which is in turn followed at 23 by Kelly Alexander. At 0 UTC Saturday, it's the Hawaiian Connection with K.L. Wright, followed by Smooth and Easy with Kelly Sepurger at 01. At 02, John Colcord's along with Music for the Mountain Bluegrass. Through Saturday, you can hear such delights as Time for Jazz, Der Odd Lifelong Mix, and Sunday, Eco Shock Radio at 01. And then Emperor Roscoe pops up at 02. During the rest of Sunday, well, we've got Same Time, Same Station with John and Larry Gassman. Joe Bollard's along with My Kind of Music at 16. And 21, we finish the weekend with John Colcord and Out of the Woods. 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
0: And here comes Shakin' Stevens. And he's saying it's late.

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0: kiss.
1: Prince and Kiss. And before that, Shaking Stevens and It's Late. Good tune, that. I've got a feeling it's a cover version, but anyway, it was a good cover version, either way. Right, okay, now, what are we going to do now? We got one more tune to play, but it's a goodie cover.

Good tune that, Westlife and I Have a Dream. If you've enjoyed the show, that's super. Thanks for staying with me. It's always good to have your company. 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I'll be back next Friday, 18 UTC, when we'll do it all again, but with different music, of course. In the meantime, just remains for me to say, look after yourselves and each other. Don't do anything I wouldn't.

Yes, hello, here's Aad Leeflang with another edition of Friday on My Mind here on the Global Voice. And today you're gonna hear new albums from 2026. So Friday in My Mind goes in new music. We got nice albums for you, and starting off with Dana Fuchs Live of Dana Fuchs Live in Denmark. It's an up-tempo album. So a good wake-up call. We got more. We got Ringo Starr, we got Paul McCartney, and Casey Musgrave, if I say it right. And well, stay tuned and you'll hear all of them. And if you have a request, you can send a message to aad@theglobalvoice.info. Okay, let's start with Dana Fuchs.

0: 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And we go on with Dana Fox live, Hard Road Ahead.
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3: All right, the first album you heard was by Dana Fuchs and Life in Denmark. The next one is by The Broken Social Scene. The album is called Remember the Humans. And here we go with Only the Good I Keep.
4: Hey,

Yeah, the broken social scene not around anymore. And before that, you heard Only the Good I Keep. A nice, quiet indie rock album by the broken social scene called Remember the Humans. 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

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66.6666666666666666666666666666666666666666666666666666666666666666666666666666666666666666666666666666666666666666666666666666666666666666666666666666666666666666666666666666666666666666666666666666666666666666666666666666666666666666666666666666666666666666666666666666666666666666666666666666666666666666666666666666666666666666666666666666666666666666666666666666666666666666666666666666666666666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

The Haunted Youth. The title of the album is Boys Cry Too, and from that album I chose Ghost Girl, and before that you heard Forget Me. Right, The Haunted Youth. Right, the new album by the Black Keys is called Peaches, and from that one, Where There's Smoke, There's Fire.

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3: Yeah, all right. That was an album by the Black Keys called Peaches. And from that album, you heard Stop Arguing Over Me. And before that, Where Smoke, There's Air. Right.

Yeah, okay, the bleachers, everyone for everyone for 2 minutes. Is it 2 minutes? No, 10 minutes, yeah. Everyone for 10 minutes, I was wondering. Right, the bleachers, I'm not joking. And before that, the van and Sideways. Right, there's also a new album by Ringo Starr. It's not very spectacular, I think. But anyway, the Stones also made a new album, which is also not very spectacular, to my opinion. Sounds a lot like the album before. That was called Angry or something. But anyway, Ringo Starr made a new album, as well as Paul McCartney, which we will hear later. The album title of Ringo Starr's new album is Long, Long Road. And, well, let's give Ringo a try. I don't see me in your eyes anymore. Yeah, I always tried that, but I did not succeed as well. Right, here's Ringo Starr.

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1: Yes, okay, that was Ringo Starr, Long, Long Road. Baby Don't Go was the last track, that was clear. Returning Without Tears, and before that the first track, I Don't See Me In Your Eyes Anymore. Ringo Starr. And here is the latest album by Kevin Morby. And that album is called Too Wide Open. Little Wide Open. Yeah, all right. From that album, here's Badlands.

Little Wide Open is the latest album by Kevin Morby. And from that album I played you Field Guide for the Butterflies. And before that, Badlands. And there's also a new album by Casey Musgraves. And that album, let me see, is called Middle of Nowhere. And from that one, Dry Spell.

0: Late December, 1973. Deep in the Redwood Forest of Northern California, a transcendental journey begins. In 2013, federal communications personnel discovered the charged skeleton of a mysterious individual assumed to be the pirate disc jockey known as Chip, who was found in a trailer, inexplicably embedded in a giant sequoia deep in the Redwood Forest. An unusually strong signal was coming from the trailer, provided by a skipping LP playing the final notes of Dark Star from the Grateful Dead's 1969 double album Live Dead. Unsure whether or not Chip was live or dead, the officials ran away in fear, quickly securing the area with yellow caution tape. Later, under the cover of darkness, a band of gray-haired wild men wearing sombreros converged on the site, hoping to score something of value. Once realizing that the DJ's supply of glowing substances had already been confiscated or consumed, they instead procured approximately 312-inch reel-to-reel tapes, which have now come to be known as the Liquid Frequency Test Tapes. We hope you enjoy the music contained within.
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Ja, oké, dat was Kacey Musgraves and I Believe in Ghosts. And that comes from an album called Middle of Nowhere. Nice music. By the way, you listen to the Global Voice. And here's the last album by Anna Faye. It's called Plus Two.

Yeah, Anna Faye and Never Missed, and before that Waka Waka Uma, also by Anna Faye from her album Plus. Hey, yeah, 2 Plus, I think. Some more by Anna Faye. Where Do All the Children Go?

Reboot, Anna Faye, and before that, Where Do the Children Go? Alright, the last album for today is by Paul McCartney. It's called The Boys from Dungeon Lane. It's a nice album, I must say, but the only problem is, I think that he's talking so much on this album. He tells all kind of stories. It's a bit like Daddy Trump. But anyway, here's Paul McCartney.

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3: And that's the end of this show with Paul McCartney and his album The Boys from Dungeon Lane. We end this Friday My Mind show. And remember, Sunday evening at, 8 o'clock, you can see Holland playing against Japan. And that's a great football match, much better than watching a cage fight, I should say. All right, I wish you all the best. Have a nice weekend. And don't go to celebrate Trump's birthday on Sunday. Bye-bye.

0: Petersburg, very clearly, you know, if not ordered, at least authorized by Putin. But the important thing here is...
1: And we just have a minute, Rick. Very quickly, we just have a minute. You followed two reporters in where Wagner Group operates now, how dangerous it is even to cover them.
0: Yeah, exactly. So Denise Karatkov, who's the first reporter to cover Wagner, he introduced us to Katya Hakim and to the whole team at the Dossier Center in the UK, an amazing group of investigators who gave us, you know, access to both the front lines, to leaked documents from inside and to insiders. During the course of investigating the Wagner Group, three of their colleagues were murdered in the Central African Republic. Trying to expose Wagner's presence near a Russian gold mine or a Wagner gold mine. So the stakes are incredibly high for them. This film began as chasing the world's most feared mercenary army around the world. But in the end, we realized that he could be killed.
1: The leader
0: of this army could be killed. But its model continues around the world. Oligarchs are turning to mercenary armies. And it's a scourge that needs to be stopped.
1: And we will continue to cover it. Rick Rowley, Academy Award nominated, four-time Emmy-winning director of the new film Hell's Army, having its North American premiere at DC Docs in Washington, D.C. Then coming here to Sheffield Live. Yes, we've been broadcasting from the studios of Sheffield Live and Sheffield Community Television Radio. Special thanks to Steve Buckley and Sangeeta Vasudev and to Jeff Williams and Abigail Turner. I'm here at Sheffield Live for the release of DC Docs, for the release of Steal a Story, Please, and on to Belfast. I'm Amy Goodman. Thanks for joining us.
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6: Hey, everybody. You're going to want to listen all the way through this episode because there will be a couple of occasions where we will get to talk about one of the most important music festivals of all time. And it will trigger you to get ready to add a song to our playlist pick list.
7: You're also going to find out why Jennifer Lopez should be on your team during game night. And also why you should watch her new movie, Office Romance.
6: Yeah.
7: Enjoy the show.
8: 90s Now with Kelly Alexander and Sharon Hyland.
6: Well, hey, Kel.
7: Hey, Sharon.
6: Are you ready to go back and forth and back and forth in 90s Now?
7: Like Aaliyah?
6: Yeah.
7: Such a great song. Actually, that should be one of my playlist picks of the week, but it won't be this one.
6: So, no, we'll save it, so it'll be a surprise. in Barbados, went to a little pub resto, and the young girl that served us was named Aaliyah, and we were there twice, and they kindly changed the television station to allow us to watch the hockey game, which isn't a big draw generally in Barbados, but... but it was important and they knew that. And so I asked our waitress when she came back, I said, are you named Aaliyah after the artist? And she said, yes, I am. I said, well, you are beautiful also. Thank you.
7: That's awesome.
6: Yeah.
7: Because that's a ballsy when you name your kid after because I wonder how many Beyoncés are out there now. Like,
6: I met a Beyoncé too on the phone.
7: You did?
6: I want to say Belle. It had to have been Belle. And I said, and what's your name, by the way? Beyonce. I said, Beyonce? And she's like, yeah. I'm like, well, that's awesome. Thanks. Let's get to it because we have got a lot to get to from people that aren't Aaliyah or Beyonce,
7: yep.
6: Which is fine because I think we just gave them their due. But we've got more from

0: J-Lo this week. This time, no crying. Mm-hmm. We've got new music from Prince. New to us, anyways. Mm-hmm. And when Madonna is Madonna, you realize it's something that we all need. So we'll talk about the launch, or the promotion, rather, of her new album, what she did, and the risk that was built into it, but it's totally Madonna. We've got Kelly that'll give us the 1-2 punch of trivia. And I say that because it sometimes does feel like a punch.
1: Yeah.
0: In the head. Yeah. Like, how did you not know that? Or how do you think I would know that? Anyways, we'll learn something today, that's for sure. Your 90s rewind will take us to a sweet spot in our favorite decade, all the way back to 1997. So that'll be in a little bit. We're going to start off today, kick the show off as usual with your 90s playlist picks, which is a list that is growing in the best possible way. That's where Kelly and I each give you one song to add to our collective list of our 90s favorites. So, Kelly, what is yours today?
1: You ready for this? So yes. It's a Canadian connection, even though I believe she wrote the song in New York or Los Angeles, one of the two. Canadian artist Jane Child, Don't Want to Fall in Love.
0: Kelly?
1: Yeah.
0: I almost picked that song today.
1: Did you really?
0: I swear to you.
1: Oh my God.
0: Imagine, because Kelly and I don't tell each other what the song is, because it's nice to hear the surprise of it all. And for whatever reason, I changed my mind. So that's good. Jane Child, and she had the nose ring attached to the earring and a very dangerous chain.
1: Yeah, yeah. And so what's interesting too is number one, just quickly, so she made it to number four on the Canadian top like charts at the time, number two on Billboard 100, like Hot 100 charts. So imagine, like, she didn't quite get there. You know what I mean? Like,
0: yeah,
1: that must have been so frustrating. But anyways, it's funny, when I was reading about the song, because I wanted to have a few factoids for us, it said, and like on the internets, which we know is not always accurate, it's like, oh, in the video, like, she wears a Toronto Maple Leafs jersey to like shout out her hometown. I went to then watch the video again, because I did remember it, but I'm like, I don't remember that. So I watched the whole video. I didn't see her in a jersey for the Toronto Maple Leafs at all in this video.
0: I remember her in a long coat.
1: She was in a long coat because it was like cold, because she filmed some of it in Manhattan, I think, like in New York. And like there was the Statue of Liberty at one point and whatever. Oh, wow. And it was a very grainy video. Like
0: old school.
1: Like old school.
0: Old school, even when it was new.
1: Yeah. But she was, and I remember, like the hair. So she had like the hawk, like mohawk thing here, but then these long braids.
0: Yes.
1: She looked like a synthesizer player. You know what I mean?
0: She looked like it was dangerous for her to leave the house.
1: Yeah.
0: She could trip on her hair and get her knee stuck in that chain from her nose to her. Oh, the danger. I can't even. I've been touching my face ever since you said her name. Like, ooh, something's going to happen.
1: Such a good song though.
0: It really is. Don't Want to Fall in Love, and it has that kind of grindy synth sound that is super, what was that, 91, 90?
1: 90.
0: Yeah.
1: It's, and that's such a, like, when you listen to that, that's such a 1990 song.
0: Totally.
1: And when I was listening to the and watching the music video, obviously it's a very Jane Child song, but like you could have put Janet on that, or you could have put Paul Abdul on that, or whoever. Like it was like it was just such a sound from that time period. So
0: imagine too if she had written that for somebody else and then realized, no, I want it for myself.
1: Yeah. Mm-hmm.
0: Good Jane move, Jane.
1: Yeah. And by the way, lastly, before you go to your place, I tried to find her on Instagram because like, oh, I wonder what like how she's doing now or whatever. Mm-hmm. Found nothing. There was one Jane Child fan page. That was it. So
0: wow. She's
1: Jane Child, I hope you're okay wherever you are.
0: Jane, let us know.
1: Yeah. Yeah.
0: I too have selected a Canadian, so our Canadian content is just fine. Thank you very much. I am going with the Canadian powerhouse that is the driving force behind one of the most important music festivals of our time. Lilith Fair was that festival. Sarah McLachlan is that powerhouse. Mm-hmm. Surfacing was the fourth album, and we got our ears onto that in 1997. So anyone that went to that first Lilith Fair would have heard a lot from that album. My fave is Adia.
1: Oh, such a good song.
0: There's such a heavy heart to that song. Mm-hmm. Like a flicker of hope at the same time. And she's beautiful just to hear her. But in the video, she's also visually beautiful. She was nominated for a Grammy for that song, for Best Female Pop Vocal Performance and lost to Celine.
1: Jane Child?
0: No. No, because Jane Child would have been 7 years earlier. Yeah. But lost to Celine, My Heart Will Go On, which is another, obviously another great Canadian, but another song about trying to move on, right? Mm-hmm. However, Sarah McLachlan from the same album, just because the way the awards shows work and the way singles were released and how they got qualified for Grammys, she did win that Grammy the year before for Building a Mystery.
1: Oh, okay.
0: Yeah. So she's not without a Grammy.
1: She's great. I was supposed to, by the way, have an interview with her earlier on this year, Miss Sarah McLachlan. And it was in the works.
0: Yeah.
1: And then it didn't end up happening. But then she was actually a guest. I'm not sure if this was a repeat episode. It might have been. No, I think it was a new one, like with our I'll say good buddy. I'm not sure if she thinks we're good buddies, but Jan Arden had her on. And I just like, she's so like eloquent, and it was actually great hearing Jan Arden and Sarah McLachlan talk, because both being such prominent Canadian artists and the love and respect they have for each other. And do you remember Sarah McLachlan was on Jan's TV show, the sitcom? Yes. And they were like fighting.
0: Yeah. So, yeah. Yeah.
1: It was so great. So, she's awesome. And it was a good pick for you, Sharon.
0: Well, thank you very much. And if you haven't seen the Lilith Fair documentary, totally watch it and just be ready to embrace that feeling of wanting to watch it again, because it's so good. It's so comprehensive. It takes you right back to then, but it kind of hits you all over again how important that festival was, the kind of roadblocks she and the artists felt and dealt with, and you know, the comedic ignorance that people just chuckle off. But it's so good. It's not only worth watching, I would put it in the category of you should watch it.
1: Right.
0: Like, yeah. It's an educational piece, but in the best way. It's just so good. So yeah, those are our two 90s playlist picks for this week. And of course, we really appreciate your feedback. So if you want to suggest something, feel free. You can get in touch with us. We love feedback on the show. We appreciate you listening, period. We, of course, would really love it if you rated us 5 stars. Like, it gets choked up just thinking about it. But also, if you found us on your smart speaker by just demanding that it play us, thank you for that. And if you found us through the iHeartRadio app, then thank you for doing that, too. We appreciate it. So, Kel, we're going to talk about new music from Prince.
1: Oh, yeah.
0: After we do some trivs.
1: P.S. Just before the trivs, I listened to the song about Prince, so I can't wait to talk to you about it.
0: I know. I listened to it. It's really good.
1: Okay, great. Here we are. And it's also from our favorite decade, because So we'll talk about that in a second.
2: 90s. Now. Trivia.
1: Which artist created a series of 5 feature-length movies with sculptures, photographs, drawings, and books known as the Cremaster Cycle?
0: Wish I knew that. Is it an artist, like an artist, or
1: I think like a sculpture artist guy.
0: Basquiat.
1: Oh, that's nice. No.
0: Thank you.
1: Matthew Barney.
0: Are you familiar with his work?
1: Yeah. This one you're going to get.
0: Yeah.
1: What type of chocolate was a Cadbury's Dream Bar?
0: Milk? White?
1: White. Yeah. Did we have that in Canada? Because I don't remember that.
0: I don't. Dream Bar. It sort of seems a bit familiar. White chocolate freaks me out.
1: Does it?
0: I like it in cookies.
1: Yeah.
0: Like, because it's, a surprise. It doesn't even look like chocolate. But that's what freaks me out about it. Oh. It tastes like chocolate, but doesn't look like chocolate because it's white.
1: What about, do you like almond bark?
0: I do.
1: Because that's white, right?
0: Like, there's very little I don't like in the food category.
1: Yeah, that's solid.
0: All foods. I don't love olives, but I'll eat them if they're in the food.
1: Yeah.
0: I don't like fromage cottage.
1: Right.
0: Texture issues. And I don't have texture issues, but that was sort of like barfy.
1: Yeah.
0: What else don't I like? And how did we get on this topic? Am I hungry? Usually, always.
1: Would you eat, though, because back to cottage cheese, I am trying to eat healthy, as you know, and I've made some cottage cheese muffins. Like, would you give those a go? Because, like,
0: it's in there already, I'm just never going to be the person that says, where's that darn cottage cheese? I just want a spoonful right now. Like, bleh, gross. And that's why I even try to call it, make it sound fancier by calling it fromage cottage. Shit doesn't work. No, thank you. Anyways, I think I just threw up a bit. So I'm 1-for-2 for trivia. That's fine. I'm on the board. Everybody else, I hope you did, well, the same, if not better than me. Mm-hmm. Let's talk about the great reward that is new music from Prince.
1: Yeah.
0: It's new to us. The vaults, it's almost like they need a bigger word than vault when you think of how much music Prince left behind. The way he approached recording music was incessant in the best possible way. So there's a ton that will continue to probably outlive us, you know, like keep on going.
1: Did you find that, because when they announced the news, like it's 10 tracks they're releasing. I was surprised, because like you said, he probably has 97,000 songs. So like, I'm kind of surprised it wasn't a 17 song album, or you know what I mean?
0: What I like about it is that it is 10 songs. So it really will give you, it's not daunting.
1: Right. Okay.
0: It's not an 8 CD box set, which they've done. It's something like, and maybe this is good. Maybe they'll do another one in 6 months and maybe it'll be a quicker release system. I'm happy that the estate has got their stuff together in a way that is releasing the music at all. So 10 songs means I'll be able to not be freaked out at the immensity of it all. I'll listen to 10 songs.
1: Right.
0: You know, I'll listen, I'll approach it like an album, which is, I think, the smart way to do it. So, 10 songs, we have determined that it runs from 1977 all the way to 2016. And again, this is just a sampling because we know that there are thousands of songs. Mm-hmm. And this is called Timeless. And we're going to get it in full in August. Sidebar, I find that curious because it's one thing if you're in the 90s, which we love to visit, obviously. The way they did it, your hard copy CDs, you waited for that. So you released a single, but you'll only get the full album when we tell you. Now when they do it, like, why are you making us wait? Now we have got such an appetite and we know how to satisfy that appetite by getting the music we like right away. So I don't understand why we have to wait 2.5 more months.
1: Yeah, I don't. It's interesting, I guess, with the choice for him, but maybe because they're going to release more singles and try to keep building up excitement. I know, like, for example, Niall Horan, like, they announced his album 2 months out, kind of, like, he dropped a single and then, like, the album just came.
0: But Prince is going to, I get it in principle, but Prince-a-pull.
1: Yeah, good job, Jerome.
0: Prince won't be touring.
1: No, there's that too.
0: You know, if it's a legacy artist and he has passed, and may he rest in musical peace, certainly. I'm not trying to be disrespectful. I just don't see why we would wait. Why we would have to wait for this for so long.
1: You know what's also crazy is, like, I'm not sure who's in charge of the estate anymore, because remember his sister, who I think had something to do, like, with it, Tyka, I think her name, she's passed away also.
0: Yeah.
1: So I'm not sure, because I know there was a bit of like jostling as to who was in charge with other family members. And I think he has a younger sister somewhere else too. So I don't know, but it's interesting. I'm not sure who's in charge of his estate anymore. And funny enough, when it comes to the Michael Jackson estate, we didn't talk about this, but it's probably been about 2 to 3 weeks by the time people get this show, probably 3 weeks at that point, that John McClane passed away, the music executive from A&M.
0: Right.
1: And he was one of the co-executors of, and still was, as far as I know, right to his passing, of the Michael Jackson estate. And he actually had a very big hand in Janet Jackson's career taking off, and helping with all of, and like he got mentioned like for sure big time in the Rhythm Nation album. So like I saw a really beautiful post from Shanice about John McClane. Did you see that? Do you follow her?
0: I didn't see that.
1: Yeah, you should go. If anybody listening or watching, go to Shanice's Instagram account and he really helped her career kickstart, you know, back in the 90s. And apparently, like, to this day, because I didn't know this, he never had kids. And so she used to call him dad. Aww. And like, she apparently checked in on him like the month before he passed away, because I think he was ill. I think he had some longstanding health issues. But just to read this beautiful post about him, and I'm sure many in the R&B community were, and the music community at large were, you know, very upset about John's passing, because I think he had a hand in many artists in the 90s, like getting their start, or the 80s and 90s. So.
0: Wow. Well, circling back to Prince again, the song that we both listened to, mm-hmm. one of the 10 that's on this collection called Timeless, is called Stone. Mm-hmm. And when you think of Prince and the way that he made music and recorded music, I mean, it's Prince, so it's all great, but it's not all like hit music, right? Yeah. Mm-hmm. This song is a hit song.
1: Yeah.
0: And it's chart worthy. It's like one of those songs that you would be excited to hear as a new song from Prince. So it's really cool that we're getting that.
1: Did you, so I played a clip on my radio show, and would you do that on Shum?
0: No.
1: Okay. Would you talk about Prince ever?
0: Yeah. We play Purple Rain. We play Let's Go Crazy. We play, I think, When Doves Cry. So we play Prince. I just don't think that we play a newer sort of dancier song. Okay. Maybe a clip. We're not opposed to it, but it's not something that we're like waiting to release, you know?
1: Okay. Yeah, because I was wondering how Shum would handle that. And again, for people who don't know, Sharon works at the rock station. I'm at the pop station down the hall. And so it's interesting how sometimes our artists, like, they don't usually coincide or whatever, but sometimes mm-hmm. there's some overlap. Like, even with the Beaches, like, you guys were supporting them, and then we played, you know, one of their songs and stuff.
0: And that's the thing with the Beaches. They have slightly more poppier stuff, and they have rockier stuff, too.
1: Mm-hmm.
0: So it's pretty smart move when you think of it. It's all good music, but when it comes to radio formats, they do tend to really want to stick to what they say they're going to do. And yeah, it's funny sometimes when we do play Prince, and it's not rare that we do. It's not every day, but because he was a killer guitar player, there is occasionally a text from someone that'll say, "What are you doing?" And then you have to take it upon yourself to educate that texter.
1: Yeah.
0: Which I like doing.
1: I know you do. Yeah.
0: I do.
1: Yeah. Yeah. it's frustrating sometimes. I mean, I think all of us at this point as announcers, like, know that there's going to be some keyboard warriors out there, but sometimes you're just like, you decided to send that.
0: And the funny thing about that is that for the most part, when you're sending a text to someone, whether it's a person or a business, that vitriol, should it be negative, comes with your phone number.
1: Yeah.
0: That we have now that we can call back, or if it's, you know, a really bad text, because there are some people that do that, you know, fall a bit left or right of center. If the authorities need calling, we've got your number. Like, I don't know. I think maybe thinking for a moment before, you know, being angry at someone you don't know is a good idea. Take a second. Take a sip of water.
1: Yeah. Take a beat.
0: Yes, take a beat. Yeah. So end of August for new Prince. New Madonna, though, Kelly. When's that album due? It's Confessions 2.
1: Yeah, I can't wait. Why am I blanking on the date now? Is it
0: me too.
1: July or August? It's coming. July 24th, maybe? Does that make sense?
0: It does make sense. And it's probably startling us because of the pop-up concert that she put on in Times Square in New York City. Yeah. Not that long ago now, but a surprise performance, and it's to promote the album Confessions 2. And I find it interesting that she's teamed up with Grindr to promote this album.
1: Of course she has.
0: But of course she has. Exactly. It's Madonna being Madonna. And this concert was like risky, right?
1: Yeah. It sounds like she almost like, I mean, she was up high and there
0: life
1: was some
0: risky, not Madonna, cheeky risky.
1: Yeah. Yeah. I heard there was some height there, and I did see a couple of clips. And I think some people were worried about her like tumbling off. Not that I think she doesn't have a good sense of balance, so I'm not sure what the fear factor was, but.
0: Because she's, well, you know what? At the end of the day, she's Madonna. So whatever anybody's concerns are is one thing, but maybe her age is one thing. With maybe. No disrespect, you know, like she's strong and she's healthy and she's all that, but she's also going to be 68.
1: Yeah. You know what's crazy is that so when she did Coachella like 2 months ago or whatever, I saw a clip online about like when she was doing the which tour was it? I think the first one in the 2000s, and I'm blanking on which one it is right now, but she did during one song, she literally did, I think it was 18 knee drops, like where you're like up and down, up and down. And because someone's like, she does, it was 15 or 18. It was either 15 or 18. It was legit one of those numbers. And I counted. And she and Nikki and Donna did it or whatever. Like, I don't know if Donna was on that tour. But anyways, I was like, oh, my God, she did do all of them. And, like, imagine, like, night after night. Like, I won't do that. Like, I won't do – because I don't want to blow out a knee. So the fact that she's as steady as she is on her legs at 67 is amazing.
0: I put my hands on the floor first, and then I help myself up. But that's like, why I'm not one of Madonna's dancers. Yeah. That's the only reason.
1: Why am I blanking on what tour it was? Because was it? Oh, maybe it was a music tour, but it wasn't called that, right? It was called, well, that was the name of the album, but I don't remember. Because it was, I think it was like 2000, 2001. It wasn't the 2006. That was Confessions on a Dance Floor. I don't think it was that tour. But if you go find this online and literally count these up and down that she's doing. And like, no wonder they all, because I remember when I interviewed Nikki and Donna, I think Nikki had said, she's like, I had to be careful about blowing my knee out. So.
0: No kidding. The date for the new album is July 3rd. So we actually don't have to wait that long.
1: Okay, so it's close. Yay. I can't wait.
0: Yeah.
1: And Stuart Price, remember? So she's re-collaborated with the guy that did the first Confessions. So cannot wait. And I love the, I know it's been out for a minute now, but the collaboration she did with Sabrina Carpenter, that was great too.
0: Yeah. I mean, that's Madonna being Madonna too. And that's also a credit to Sabrina Carpenter because I think she plays well with others.
1: Yes.
0: I think that there's a wave of that with new artists now that they recognize that it's not only a good idea to be open to things like that, but it's a really great opportunity.
1: Yeah. It's such a great, especially like you said, Sabrina, getting like the icon that is Madonna.
0: Well, yeah. Think of Madonna. Think of her as part of the anniversary show for Saturday Night Live, where she performed with Paul Simon, who, I mean, is a couple of generations ahead of her time, but she gets it because I think that these artists are students of their craft, they're students of their art, and they're students of music, which is a great thing to be.
1: Yeah. No, I love Sabrina Carpenter. I think she's fantastic. I really do. Yeah.
0: Agreed. So the other thing we wanted to talk about, Kel.
1: Lotto numbers that you and I should get because clearly we almost picked the same artist.
0: Yeah, that'd be great. I would love to win a lotto. I just rarely buy the ticket. So I recognize my chances are really, really low. But speaking of low, J-Lo, she passed that test online. You've probably seen this guy. It's a thing called Trackstar. This guy approaches people, often celebrities, to do like a name that tune. He puts headphones on you and then he plays a clip of a song for you and you're like, oh my God, it's this. So he got J-Lo. And obviously it wasn't that she was walking down the street because, I mean, he selected songs that she should know technically. And he obviously did his homework, which she credit him for doing. But the fun thing was that she passed the test with flying colors. She stumbled on one artist, which good for her because she ended up getting the song title right for that and not getting the artist. Totally fine. But the one that made the news and made yet another artist happy was when she spotted or named finally from our pal Cece Peniston.
1: That was epic. Yeah.
0: Yeah. Because then Cece shared the post with great excitement, as she should have, because she spoke so well of the song and so much of how it mattered to her kind of coming up as a younger artist.
1: Yeah. And I love, again, check out Cece Peniston's Instagram account because she wrote a really nice message to Jennifer after sharing and saying like basically like how much it meant to herself, Cece, to get acknowledgement from like such a global superstar as Jennifer Lopez, like showing love to finally and to her as an artist. And like you just said, Sharon, like that was part of J-Lo's growing up time in New York City. So.
0: Well, I love that she admitted to it's worth watching and so easily findable on Instagram or wherever. I love that she admitted to, you don't want me on your team for Name That Tune because I remember, but I don't remember the details kind of stuff. Yeah. You know? So the first song that he played for her was Whitney Houston. She's like, Whitney, got it. And she went off on how great Whitney is. Then she played Janet Jackson, When I Think of You. And she's like, oh my gosh, and referred to her as one of her biggest inspirations. Then, of course, they dropped a Selena clip. Obviously, she got that as the set off to her career. Salt and Pepper was in the mix. Tina Turner was in the mix. And of course, Cece Peniston. The song title, I don't remember what it was now, but the artist that she didn't get was Will to Power. But she did get Lizette Melendez, which I thought, yeah, because that has to be one of those artists that is so, like, I have those that I don't think many people know. I love it because I listen to it a million times, but, you know, maybe somebody else doesn't know it. So it means that much. And of course, Madonna was on the list too. And
1: yeah. And I love, like you said, like she mentioned a couple, they whipped out a couple of like New York based people. And like, it was so great that they did that. Cause you could just see the nostalgia like hitting her and going, oh my God, like I know this. And yeah.
0: Like move in and like, yeah. Totally enjoying her experience, which was really cool.
1: Yeah. And P.S. by the way, I think we talked about J-Lo's movie last week, The Office Romance, that's out on Netflix. So on Saturday night, I needed a break from all the magic that is my life. Yep. And so I watched half of it and then I finished the other last night. And it's a good, fun rom-com via J-Lo. So okay. Yeah. So I it's just fun to see her having fun. And like, as you talked about before, like she knows who she is. She knows what she can do. And like, and I know you haven't watched this yet, but like to see her in this rom-com that's just fun. And like, it's obviously a legit J-Lo rom-com because they wrote it for her to do it. But then like knowing what she's capable of in Hustlers, like she really has chops. She has acting chops. There's no question.
0: Well, when you talk about her being herself, she did give credit to Madonna for being the kind of artist that inspired her to keep pushing herself as an artist and to stay true to herself. So anything that J-Lo has done has been with intent, which is, you know, not afforded to everybody. And by that, I mean, it is afforded to everybody, but you have to be strong enough to take it on. I think anybody can face that challenge. And it's whether or not you have the will to stick with it. And clearly she do. Now, are you ready to go back to 1997 around this time? So this would have been a little bit earlier than Sarah McLachlan that I mentioned before, but not too early for Bop from Hanson. They're touring this year, I think.
1: Well, they're fun. I interviewed them several years ago and they're nice boys.
0: Well, that's good.
1: Yeah.
0: Very good. Spice Girls were on the radio at this time with Say You'll Be There.
1: Love the Spice.
0: Gotta love me some spicy. Gotta love it when Mark Morrison was singing about the return of the Mac.
1: So
0: love
1: good.
0: It. And Toni Braxton was hitting some lower registers with and the only way that this next song will be allowed to be said on this show, if you were listening last week, you know what I'm talking about. But Bitch from Meredith Brooks was getting some airplay and not getting bleeped out on the radio.
3: Harding's half hour.

0: Ladies and gentlemen, all London is flocking to see a new musical called Gigi. It's set in Paris at the turn of the century. It's based on a famous novel. It's very French, and it's making a blooming fortune.
1: Yes. Now, Bentley and I have always worked on the principle that where the lolly lies, there loll I. So we wasted no time in finding another musical, also set in Paris at the turn of the century, also based on a famous novel, and also very French.
0: It's a musical version of Georges de Maurier's famous novel, Trilby. You know the one with Svengali.
1: Svengali, yes. The curtain rises, you see, on this wonderful scene in the Latin Quarter of Paris in the year 1890. All the painters and writers are throwing a party for little Billy, a young English art student. And there they are, all milling around and singing this song about the colourful part of Paris wherein they live.

0: my good friends, what gay and conventional fun we are having. Pierre, open another tin of health salts and let's have bubbly all round. Soon the girl I love will be here, and then my joy will know no bounds. Her name is Trilby, and she works in the laundry. What though the hot steam has taken the curl out of her hair? What though she smells always like the cloth of a boiled pudding? I love her. Where is she? Where is my gamine? Gamine?
1: Voici, little Billy. Voilà your laundry. Je regrette I am late, but Madame fell in the washing machine and became somewhat agitated.
0: What matters? You are here. Take this glass in your puffy red hand and bid farewell to wash day worries.
1: No, little Billy. I am disquieted. On my way here, there was an occurrence of the most strange. I had the feeling that someone was following me.
0: Oh, foolish little cabbage. That was your bustle.
1: Permit me to know otherwise. It was a strange bearded man with a beard. And at the top of his beard were his eyes. His eyes!
0: Dispel your fear, little Trilby. If he dares to appear here, I will fist fight him. I will thrash him within an inch of his... Qu'est-ce que c'est?
2: Ah! Good soir, mon ami. Well, continue, my brave one. You were saying that you would thrash me within an inch of my qu'est-ce que c'est?
1: It is he, the bearded one of the following me. Who are you?
0: Yes, who are you?
2: Who am I? Hissed at and jeered, always hated and feared, I'm the weird with the beard, Svengali. Face full of hair and a sinister stare, mademoiselles should beware, Svengali. My hypnotic passes at girls of all classes don't come unstuck. Once they are caught, I just ferme la porte and the best of luck. Femme or jeune fille makes no difference to me. I can cope cause je suis Svengali. My mystic power makes the lot of them cower. I'm that frightful old shower, Svengali. Ha ha!
0: Ah, so you are the master hypnotist. Depart from here, I warn you, I will belabor you with my clenched hand.
2: Ah, I do not leave here until I have possessed myself of that which I came here to acquire. This little laundress. I heard her sing at the wash tubs this morning. On her last note, she reached E above high C.
0: Is this true, Trilby?
1: Yes, I caught my thumb in the mangle.
2: I will buy you another. For years I have had a dream. I would take a little cockney flower girl and make her into a duchess.
0: Eh? What would...
2: Oh, no, that's the other one, isn't it? Yeah. I mean to say, I would take a little Paris laundry girl and make her into an opera star. Through hypnotism.
1: Oh, no, do not let him. I want to stay with my little Billy. No one can make love like my little Billy can.
2: So, you resist me. Then I turn my eyes on you, so. Gaze deep into my eyes. Deep, not the whites, the yolks.
1: I gaze. I am powerless.
2: I will turn you into an opera star like Maria Callas or Joan Hammond or Harry Secombe.
1: Your wish is my command, O master.
2: Hello, she's gone into Aladdin now. All right, put on your beret and follow me.
1: I come. Goodbye, little Billy.
0: Goodbye, Trilby. I'll not forget you.

0: This, by the way, is Gigi, not the horse's mouth. Well, that's roughly the first act. Then we lock the doors and have the interval, which is where we reckon to make most of the money.
1: The next act takes place in the Covent Garden Opera House, where Svengali has booked Trilby to sing the character of D. Rose in the famous opera D. Rose and Cavalier. She is sitting in her dressing room before the opening, looking very sad.
2: Trilby, why do you look very sad? Tonight, under my hypnotic influence, a new star will be born. All London will be at your feet.
3: I know, but my heart is sad.
2: What matters if the heart be sad, if the feet be happy? I know you're still thinking of Montmartre, n'est-ce pas?
3: Yes, Montmartre. I cannot remove it from my heart. You see,

0: foolish girl.
1: Terminally speed, Miss Robbie.
0: You hear that? The unicyclist is on his closing trick. Your public is waiting. Let me apply the fluence. Look into my eye. Trilby. Trilby, you will sing tonight as you have never sung before. Baritone. You hear, Trilby? Do you hear?
2: Hi.
0: You're not gazing. Hi. Gaze harder. My eyes. Look in the old eggs. The eggs. Watch them. You will sing.
2: No. No, it is not working.
0: Not working. But I have never failed. Sacré nom de Jean Sablon. Why does it fail now?
2: Because love is too powerful, and I am parted from my love.
0: Who is that? Look out there. There's someone looking through the dressing room window. Who is it?
3: Hello, Trilby. I'm on the windowsill, be kind. And ouvre la fenêtre.
2: Oh, it is little Billy. But how did you get here?
3: I swam the channel.
2: But you cannot swim.
3: I had Svengali's help.
2: Svengali, you hypnotized him to swim the channel?
0: That was the only way to get you to sing. So go out there now, Trilby. I promise you that the audience will rise to their feet and cheer.
2: How can you be sure?
0: Because I've hypnotized them as well.
2: Darling Svengali, everybody gather on me. Unicyclists, opera singers, painters, dancers. Let's tell the world that of all the isms, hypnotism is best.

0: There's rationalism and criticism.
1: And nationalism and witticism.
2: Materialism, imperialism.
0: Asceticism, athleticism.
3: Congregationalism, denominationalism.
1: And don't forget educationalism.
2: And royalism and loyalism.
1: Soliloquism.
0: Ventriloquism.
2: Exoticism.
1: Eroticism.
4: The body

0: gentlemen, please, come along now, gents. Time to go home for your lunch. Here, come on, Mr. Glum. Why are you sitting there looking so disconsolate?
1: Because, Ted, I have no reason to look consolate.
0: Eh?
1: Do you know where my Ron is at the moment, my baby boy?
0: No.
1: He's up at St. Thomas's, stretched out on the operating table.
0: Oh, no, Mr. Glum. Why?
1: Well, Ted, pour me another brown and I'll tell you. The start of it began, well, it'd be yesterday, just around tea time. Ron and Eth were in my front room on, as might be expected, about their forthcoming wedlock.
2: Oh, Ron. My heart's really beginning to pound now. Only another fortnight and then we two shall be one. Don't you feel all shivery, Ron?
3: No, eh?
2: Why not, beloved?
3: Dad says I've been one all my life.
2: Oh, not one in that sense, Ron. We become indivisible. Know what I mean, beloved?
3: Yes, Seth, I saw it on television. The indivisible man. He had a blank where his head should be.
2: Ron, I could make a remark. But I won't. Not after what we bought this morning. My wedding ring. I don't think I've ever been so thrilled as when we walked out of the shop with that little bulgy box tucked safely in your cardigan pocket. Was it very expensive, Ron?
3: Oh, I don't know, Eth. Mum knitted it.
2: Not the cardigan, Ron.
3: No.
2: My wedding ring.
3: Oh.
2: Oh, Ron, do you think I could have another quick look at the ring again? Or is there some superstition about that?
3: Oh, I don't know, Eth.
2: I know there's something a bride's not supposed to do before the wedding, Ron. Oh, well, I don't care. I must have another look. Is the ring somewhere handy?
3: Yes, Eth, you'll pass it on your way home.
2: Pass it on my way home?
3: You can't miss it, Eth. It's in between a camera and a pair of false teeth.
2: Oh, do you mean it's in the window of the pawn shop? Oh, how did it get there?
3: Well, Eth, when I brought it home yesterday, Dad was on the doorstep. He said, "Hello, my baby boy. What's the bulge in your cardigan pocket?"
2: He didn't even give you time to get it in the house. Mr. Glum! Mr. Glum!
4: It's just gone out.
2: Oh, no. Oh, no, you haven't. I recognize your voice. You come in here, Mr. Glum.
1: Hello, hello, hello. Oh, Eth, how pretty you look with that nice high colour in your cheeks. I must say purple suits you. Oh, Ron, she gets lovelier every day, doesn't she?
3: Yes, Dad.
1: What a lucky boy you are. She's the one they should have chosen to model for that Italian painter. You know, that Anagony. You know why? Because she's got that quality of repose. You can see immediately, there's a girl who won't jump to conclusions. There's a girl who'll let a man explain. There's a girl who'll give him a chance to think...
2: Mr. Glum? No.
1: No?
2: No.
1: Well, I tried. All right, Ron, stand by for the blast-off.
2: To take a girl's wedding ring and pawn it before she's even put it on a... Oh, Mr. Glum, it's nothing short of... Oh, I'm sorry. I just can't think of a word that's bad enough.
3: How about bloomers?
1: Well, Eth, I suppose I can say that I sense an undertone of reproof in your voice. I admit I have slightly pawned your ring, but I mean, that's only half the story.
3: What else have you pawned?
1: Nothing else. That money, what I obtained by the pledging of Eth Bauble, was not just for the purpose of spending on myself. Every penny was devoted to elderly and sick animals.
2: Why?
1: Because I didn't know they were elderly and sick when I backed them. Well, I'm very pleased to say that luckily I had a 10-bob saver on a 40-to-1 outsider and that got me out of trouble.
2: And that makes everything all right, I suppose.
1: Yeah.
2: pawning a girl's wedding ring to wager a gamble.
1: Oh, you have got a bitter tongue, haven't you? The object of the investment was to make extra money for me to help pay for you and Ron to have 10 glorious days honeymoon at Grimsby.
2: All right, Mr. Glum. I'll accept that your motives were in the right place.
1: Well, thank you.
2: But I want my wedding ring back.
1: All right, all right. You'll have it back, Ev. You'll have it back and more. There's a dog in Trap 3 at Catford tomorrow, which I'm assured by competent people...
2: No, Mr. Glum. I want it back now.
1: Now.
2: Come on, Mr. Glum. We're going straight to that pawn shop right away.
5: There we are, Mr. Glum. Oh. One gold wedding ring, ticket 743, taken out of pledge.
1: Very good.
5: Just let me enter it in the register. How about Mrs. Glum's teeth? They still to remain?
1: Well, just for a few days, Mr. Willett. We don't have our joint till the weekend, you see. Here you are, Eph. One ring returned with thanks.
2: Well, I should think so, too.
1: You're not mollified yet, are you, Eph? You're still nettled, aren't you? All right, as we're in the pawn shop, give me a chance to redeem myself.
2: What do you mean?
1: Mr. Willett, pass over that other tray of rings. Yes, thank you, Tom. Here, Eph. You and Ron pick out some little trinket as a peace offering.
2: Oh, Mr. Glum, that's not necessary.
1: No, don't kick a gift horse in the teeth, Eph. Go on, pick something. Price no object, long as it's under 30 bob. Now, do you see anything you like?
3: I like this, Eph.
5: Yes, that is nice. That's an eternity ring.
3: Oh, I didn't know you got a ring for that.
2: Eternity, Ron.
3: Oh.
2: I must say, it's really very nice. What does it come out at?
5: Well, now, to you, £85.
1: I should, Coco. It don't come out at all. Ron, put it back before you drop it.
5: Yeah, but I assure you that's a genuine diamond. Why don't you just try it on, eh?
2: Oh, well, I suppose there's no harm just seeing how it looks, eh, Ron?
3: I suppose not, Eph. There, do you like it?
2: Ron, he meant me try it on.
1: Take it off, Ron, and put it back. Concentrate on the cheap end of the tray. Now, look, Eph, this is nice. This brooch, it's very chic. I must say what appeals to me most about it is what it says here.
2: What's that?
1: 3 and 11. All right, Mr. Willett, yeah. Madam will have that. Here's the money, and with my thanks for your assistance, I'll give you a good day.
5: Yeah, good
3: day. Dad, we can't go yet.
1: I'm not buying nothing for you, Ron.
3: But, Dad...
1: Now, don't start about it. It isn't fair. I'll get you a cakey at the baker's on the way home.
3: But that isn't what's worrying me, Dad. It's that £85 diamond ring.
1: Well, what about it?
3: I can't get it off me finger.
1: Hold still, Ron, will you? Will you hold still, Ron? For heaven's sake, cooperate with me. Don't keep flinching like that. I'm just trying to warm up the ring so it'll expand and slip off.
2: Mr. Glum, you'll never do it with a blow lamp.
1: Look, Ethie, in that pawn shop we tried every other kind of tool we could find for over 3 hours. Now that Mr. Willett's been kind enough to come home here with us...
5: It's not a question of kindness, Mr. Glum. That's a valuable ring. I'm not parting from it without payment.
1: Now, look, suppose we clamp the ring into a vise and then drive his finger out with a mallet.
2: Mr. Glum, Ron's dear finger is already raw from when you tried to sandpaper it smaller.
5: Look, Mr. Glum, you've already made the joint so swole up, the ring won't come off till the swelling's unswollen. Well,
1: then what do I do?
3: Dad, I thought of something.
2: Well?
3: I never got my cakey from the baker shop.
1: Serves you right. As from this afternoon, you forfeited all rights to a cakey forever.
3: Oh, Dad.
2: There, Ron. Oh. Mr. Glum, we're all overtired.
1: I suppose we are.
2: Yes, I think so. I suggest that Ron goes to bed right now, and perhaps the night's sleep will decrease his finger to its normal size. And then in the morning, we can slip the ring off and take it round to Mr. Willett.
5: No. With all due respect, I'm staying where the ring is. No reflection, but I'm staying.
1: Oh, you miserable old... Well, you won't enjoy it. All right, you can have the sofa bed, Mr. Willett. Eph, you take the spare room.
2: Oh,
1: Ron, you get right up to bed. Go on.
3: Righto, Dad. Good night, Eph.
2: Good night, Ron.
3: Good night, Dad.
1: Good night.
3: Dad.
1: Oh, all right. Good night, Ron.
3: Good night, Dad. Good night, Mr. Willet.
1: Not him, Ron, not him. Only family.
3: Oh.
1: Now go on, get up to bed.
0: Mr. Glum, what that boy of yours lent you in for?
1: You never spoke a truer word, Tim. No need to tell you, mate, that none of us had much sleep that night. Except Ron, of course.
0: Yeah.
1: When we assembled at his bedside at 7 o'clock the next morning, he was snoring like a buzzsaw. All right, Ron, come on, wakey-wakey.
2: Beloved, wake up.
3: Hey, what? Hello, Ed. What are you doing here?
2: The diamond ring, dear heart.
3: What diamond ring?
1: Oh, it's always the same. He starts every day from scratch. It'll be 11 o'clock before he remembers that there was a yesterday. Ron, give us your left hand.
3: Left hand?
1: The one both your gloves fit.
3: Oh, I see. Here you are.
1: Right now then, let's get the... Hey, it's gone.
5: Hey, what?
1: The ring, it's not on his finger.
2: It must have slipped off in the night.
5: It must be in the bedclothes somewhere.
1: Out of bed, Ron.
5: Yes.
1: Oh!
2: Mr. Glum, there's no need to shove him like that.
1: It's all right, Ed. He don't feel nothing till after breakfast.
2: He bruises.
1: Now, let's have a look round in the bedclothes.
5: Yes, can you see anything?
1: Wait a minute. There's a pencil sharpener here. There's a roller skate. Half a bar of fruit and nut. Hey, what's this? Oh, no, it's the egg cup what he uses for his painting water. Well, I'm right down at the foot now.
2: Oh, then it's not here.
5: And it's not under the bed, because I've looked.
1: Well, obviously, he must have taken it off during the night and put it somewhere. Did you, Ron? Ron, I'm talking to you.
3: Oh, dear.
1: Would you, Adam and Eve, look at him.
2: Oh, it seems a shame to... Mr. Glum.
1: What?
2: Does he always sleep like that?
1: Like what?
2: With his finger in his mouth.
1: Yes, ever since he was about... Cool, lummy, I see what you mean.
0: Stone me, Mr. Glum. That boy ain't gone and swallowed an 85-quid diamond ring.
1: In the night, Teddy did it, yes. Eff and Mr. Willett have got him up at the hospital now, having X-ray photographs taken of his abominable tract.
0: And as soon as they find the ring, they operate, eh?
1: Yes, and of course, extraction of a diamond ring

0: Well, well, well. Trust my baby Ron to put his foot in it. So I don't have to fork out my winnings after all.
1: No, Mr. Glum. So will you make up with Ron now?
0: Make up with him? Ron, come with me.
2: Where are we going?
0: We're going to buy the biggest flaky cakey in the bakery.
3: Harry Rabinowitz and the BBC Review Orchestra bring our recorded show to a close. Those involved were Dick Bentley, Professor Jimmy Edwards and June Whitfield, encouraged by Wallace Eaton and the Keynotes. Frank Muir and Dennis Norton wrote the script, and the programme was produced by Charles Maxwell. We all invite you to tune in again next week.

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12: 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Let's get